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0: It's the rock station KLT with Eric Clapton. I am Callie. Good evening. So this weekend, I watched a really good movie on Paramount Plus. It was called The Last Stand of Ellen Cole. If you haven't seen it yet, you should definitely check it out. It's good, and it's not what you're going to be expecting either. So we are taking a look at the weather forecast, which is brought to you by Alta Equipment. 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We're looking at mostly clear skies for the night and a low around 50. Tomorrow, mostly sunny and a high of 73. Wednesday, showers and a high of 71. Thursday, chance of showers, mostly cloudy and 72. And Friday, mostly sunny and 75. All right, stay right there. I've got Pink Floyd on the way and one from Boston.
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It's happening this Wednesday at Middle Coast Brewing Company in Traverse City. 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

0: 6th and 27th at Eagle Park by Frederick Town Hall. 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

0: You're on the Rock Station KLT with you two and Angel of Harlem. I am Callie, and today is National Kissing Day. It's also National Onion Ring Day. Take that as you will, but I would suggest not eating the onion rings and then kissing somebody. Maybe do it the other way around, but if you are going to eat the onion rings first, definitely brush your teeth. 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So for tonight, we are looking at clear skies and a low around 50. Tomorrow, mostly sunny and 73. Wednesday, showers and a high of 71, and then a chance of showers for Thursday with mostly cloudy skies otherwise and a high of 72. And Friday, mostly sunny and 75. All right, stay right there. I've got Stevie Nicks on the way and one from the police.
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1: 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A remarkable stage performance, a great book, or creating with your own hands something beautiful that is more than the sum of its parts. 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

0: Saturday, July 4th, KLT and the National Cherry Festival welcome David Lee Roth to the Pepsi Bayside Music Stage.
1: You really got me now. You got me.
0: Diamond Dave at the National Cherry Festival. David Lee Roth. Keep listening for the Miller Lite ticket window to open for your chance to win. 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

0: It's the Allman Brothers on the Rock Station KLT. Cali Girl here with you on this Monday night. Do you remember Pippi Longstocking? Well, an animated Pippi Longstocking series is in the works. I remember Pippi Longstocking from way back in the day. And it's Studio Canna is teaming up with its Paddington production partner, Heyday Films, to develop a new animated show based on the book character. The series will focus on Pippi Longstocking, who arrives in a small town and changes it forever. 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And we are looking at clear skies and a low of 54 tonight. Mostly sunny and 73 for tomorrow. We're going to have some showers on Wednesday, it looks like, and a high of 71. And then Thursday, a chance of showers, mostly cloudy and 72. And Friday, sunny and 75. I think that's a country song, sunny and 75. 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Stay right there for Steppenwolf and one from Nirvana.
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0: It's back, and it's bigger than ever. 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
1: Woo-hoo! 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

0: Jackal on the Rock Station, KLT, with Down on Me. I am Callie. Good evening. So there's this kitten that is safe and sound now after repeatedly testing the theory about what curiosity does to cats. The town of Seneca Falls Police Department, New York, reports that it was called to rescue a kitten who was caught in a vehicle engine compartment. After being successfully rescued from that one, it went and got itself stuck in another one, but it was rescued again and all is well in Seneca Falls. Alrighty, taking a look at our weather forecast. Fuel up at McVannell's Marathon in Lachine, from propane to baked and the largest alcohol selection at a gas station. 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We are looking at clear skies and a low of 50 for tonight. Mostly sunny and 73 for tomorrow and for Wednesday. Showers likely in a high of 71. All right, I've got Queen and David Bowie on the way, and also Pearl Jam, so stay right there.
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0: Wednesday, July 1st, KLT welcomes the Guess Who to the Acrisure Amphitheater. The Guess Who, with founding members Randy Bachman and Burton Cummings. 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

0: case you missed it, here's what happened with Omelet and Finster.
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9: Live, not taped, no satellite transmission from some other place. We're in northern Michigan.
10: Right here in your town.
9: Where it's a beautiful day, beautiful morning. Sun's coming up, the days are long, the sunlight is abundant.
10: Yes.
9: Good morning, Finster.
7: Yeah, buddy. And them damn ice cream trucks running too late.
10: Oh, man. They go until
7: You got to shut that
10: sunset
7: stuff down.
10: No. Honking their horns.
9: What, you don't like a push-up at 9:45?
7: No. I don't want to hear the ice cream song after 8 p.m.
9: You don't want Italian ice at 10 o'clock at night?
7: I might want one. I don't want it screaming at me through my bedroom window.
10: Seriously, what about parents who are trying to put their kids to bed and they're just starting to fall asleep and then ding, ding, ding, ding, ding.
9: You don't want a cannonball? What kids are going to bed at 9 o'clock in the summertime?
7: The ones with good parents.
10: I would take a Choco Taco, though.
9: Yeah.
10: Those are good.
9: It's Taco Tuesday. Yesterday it was a bag of dicks. Today's
7: Yikes.
9: Taco Tuesday.
7: Hey,
10: I am so...
7: Tap the brakes on that one.
9: Okay.
10: I'm nervous to hear about this.
11: I'll tell you more later.
9: All right.
11: It does smell like a bag of dicks in here.
9: The Bret Michaels show for Thursday has been postponed.
10: Yeah. Due to unforeseen circumstances?
9: Why don't they just say it didn't sell well? And we're going to give it a little more time to sell more tickets. And if not, we'll cancel it.
11: Let's go back to talking about the bag of dicks.
9: I wanted to go to the show, man. Come on,
7: we're
9: dude.
7: We're going to go. Just not Thursday.
9: Okay.
7: It's going to be another Thursday in July.
9: Thursday, July 30th is the new date for the show. Yeah. And then I will go to the Coral Reefers the next night in Grand Rapids.
10: Whoa.
9: It's going to be a concert. Bang, bang.
7: But that's what I felt about Brett being this Thursday, because I just saw Sammy, then Brett, then David Lee Roth. It's like, come on, man.
9: Spaced out nicely.
7: Yeah. Give me a little breather.
9: All right.
7: Give me a little breather between my two. I mean, if you had to be a rock and roll front man, one of those two, David Lee Roth or Bret Michaels, those are the guys you wanted to be.
9: People.
7: I mean, as far as I'm concerned.
10: Right.
9: People don't like fun.
10: Oh, that's what it is.
9: No Doubt is playing the Sphere in Las Vegas, and Bret Michaels had to postpone in Interlochen. This is a tragedy. I like to point out
7: Gwen Stefani hasn't been in Las Vegas 5 times in the last 13 months. Bret Michaels gets mail here crying out loud. The guy's here every other week.
10: I
9: want to look at Gwen Stefani as a 700-foot orb.
7: Oh, yeah. Yeah, you do.
10: I wouldn't mind it.
7: Yeah.

0: Gwen Stefani still holding it together.
1: Looking up her skirt. All right, let's go to the show. Let's play some Poison. It's instant request. We're doing it from Ma's Diner in Onaway, where everything's truly homemade with love. Try one of their spicy omelets. This is Let Me Go to the Show by Poison.
2: But not till July 30th.
1: And there's an edit that I got to do live.

0: Don't say this word or my kid's head will explode.
1: Oh, live edit right there on the rock station KLT. It's 5:37, Omelet and Finster. He said, "You heard your mother, turn that S off."
2: Isn't it stupid that there's like these right. 7 to 12 words? Ooh, don't say that or little Timmy's head will explode.
1: Everybody knows what they're saying. You know what I just said. I said S, but that's okay. You can't say the H-I-T.
3: You can't be the one to actually bring the word.
2: You can say shiitake.
1: You can say...
2: Shih Tzu.
1: You can say Mrs. Lipschitz.
2: Stupid.
1: All right.
2: Anyway, hey, speaking of stupid, I got something quick here. There's no other place to burn this. You want to hear some rules if you want to be a Dallas Cowboy cheerleader?
3: Ooh, I do.
1: Yeah.
2: All right. Number one, no visible tattoos. Number two, glitter eyeshadow. Dating NFL players. Nope. You have to maintain your size. You get one uniform. They do not let it out.
3: No way.
2: Yes. You have to be in full hair and makeup every day.
1: Right.
2: You can't be anywhere alcohol is served or attend any parties.
3: For the whole season?
2: As long as you're a cheerleader.
1: Oh, you can't go to a place that serves alcohol?
2: You heard me. Ooh. You can't miss rehearsal. You must say yes, ma'am. You can't post provocative photos. And no spray tans with orange tones.
1: Listen, this is... I used to do a lot of promos with the Miami Dolphins cheerleaders.
2: Yeah.
3: Any glitter eyeshadow there?
1: I don't know what their rules were, but they were very proper.
3: Oh, really?
1: Oh, yeah.
3: Oh.
1: They were very professional, and I didn't like it.
3: Come on, girls.
1: Come on.
2: You're
1: sticking it right in my face.
2: That's one thing that is not on my hit list. I never took down a cheerleader.
3: Took down a cheerleader?
2: Yeah, at any level. Although, I did.

0: kid take down a girl that played a cheerleader in the movie Any Given Sunday?
1: Oh, really?
0: Yeah,
1: that's,
0: yeah.
1: That's kind of the same. And can we just clarify what you mean by take down?
0: Did the dance with no pants.
1: Girl, I'm going to take you down.
2: My sports director in Miami, Phil Latzman, shout out to Phil Latzman.
1: Hey, Phil.
2: He was the play-by-play announcer for the movie on Any Given Sunday.
3: Oh.
2: He did a...
3: My story was cooler.
2: Yeah, definitely was.
1: He probably knows that, that actress.
2: They were probably standing next to each other.
0: That counts as like the second most famous person that I was with. I was with one of the Simply Irresistible girls. Robert Palmer video.
1: Does she speak English?
0: Yeah. Yeah, yeah.
1: Because I felt like those ladies were all Russian.
0: No. Right. Yeah. Hey. Hey.
2: Cheap imports.
0: She looked nothing like
1: this. Did she speak to you?
0: Yes.
1: Okay.
0: Yeah, yeah. Enough to express consent.
2: Right. Hi, puppy. All right, let's play another tune. We're here for Instant Request, and so proud to have Ma's Diner. And I'm sure they're so proud to be sponsoring us this morning.
0: Female owned and operated.
2: Yeah.
1: That is right. Over and on away.
2: All right. Let's play another tune. Let's go to another tune. Let's play the Tube Snake Boogie. Let's class it up a little bit.
0: Yeah.
2: It's Tuesday, summertime in northern Michigan. We're live here on the radio on WKLT.
0: It's Danzig's birthday.
2: Mother! Oh.

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1: Can you still reproduce with one testicle?
2: Yes.
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0: On the Rock Station, KLT.

0: is KLT, the rock station. There's Danzig. I guess it's his birthday today. Is there a guy named Danzig?
1: Glenn Danzig.
2: From the Misfits. Yeah, yeah.
0: All right.
2: Let me tell you how old he is here.
0: On a Tuesday morning with Omelette and Finster, Mickey DeRocher is
2: 71.
0: Here.
1: Wow.
2: Randy Jackson of Journey and American Idol is 70.
0: No kidding.
2: Yeah.
1: I never knew that was the same Randy Jackson.
0: Randy Jackson was at one time the bass player in Journey.
1: Oh, I had no
0: idea. They're not so popular latter days.
1: Oh, maybe that's why.
2: He's still in Journey.
1: Yeah, it's cool. I had no idea.
2: You weren't in Journey.
1: You're right. I'm not even close.
0: I just asked Mickey DeRocher what song she wants to hear, and she said Dancing Days by Led Zeppelin.
2: No, she said Danzig Days.
0: And so, Mickey, you pulled that right out. I mean, you answered me 3 seconds
1: later.
0: Here
1: we go. That's how I do.
0: Instant request. You can hit us up on the text line or the phone machine. 2319.

0: It is KLT, the rock station, Led Zeppelin for Mickey DeRocher right here with Omelette and Finster.
1: Thank you.
0: It's 5:52, instant request. Let's go to the request line. We don't have any themes or really any birthdays of any major significance. Next week will be David Lee Roth week.
2: Oh, that's going to be my favorite week ever.
0: Yeah.
3: Yeah.
0: Do you know that little inside joke that it's the yeah? That's like a testosterone, like, over the top.
1: Yeah. You don't really mean it.
0: I think Terry Ray came in one time. It's like, you guys got to calm down on that testosterone treatment, I think.
1: And then, you said,
0: yeah.
2: I told her it wasn't polite to point that out. Like, hey, are you having too much testosterone? I said, that's the equivalent if I went up to a woman that was acting irrationally, say, are you on your period?
1: Oh.
2: Same thing.
0: Or estrogen overload.
2: Right.
0: Hormone replacement therapy.
2: Same thing. You can't say it.
1: Do you feel safe?
0: Is that not the same?
1: Are you okay after she addressed it?
2: If the women, if there's rules for us, there's rules for you.
0: I'm ready to stay home and stay safe. All right. Let's go to the phone lines. Let's go to Traverse City, where I think somebody that may have had a few in the past is on the line. Good morning, KLT.
4: Good morning, I'm going to finish it. Mickey, thank you for playing Danzig.
0: You got it. Of course, it's his birthday, 71.

0: I didn't know he was that old. A guy that said,
1: Anyway, can we get our night train?
0: Night train. I'm on the night train.
2: Yikes.
0: Ready to crash and burn.
3: We don't even need to play it. You can just sing the whole thing.
2: I mean, it was not
3: pretty,
2: horrible.
3: Pretty spot on.
2: I mean, yeah, yeah.
3: And wake the dance late, moves. The
0: honey,
3: dance
0: put
3: moves.
0: Put on your clothes and take your credit card to the liquor store. Well, that's one for me and two for you by tonight. I'll be loaded like a freight train.
3: Don't stop.
0: I'm going to stop right now. All right, Lou, have a great day, brother.
2: Wow.
1: Thank you.
2: That was all so much.
0: One more time tonight.
3: You are feeling it, and I love it.
2: Can you hold on to that enthusiasm? Oh, Thursday is karaoke. I was going to say Saturday.
0: I got to go to the secret file.
3: That could be a good karaoke song for Omelet to do. Night train.
2: No. You can do it live. We've both been invited to a house party on Sunday, the Dave Effin Weber Summer Jam.
3: I'll be there.
2: Are you going?
3: Yes.
2: Nice. I'm going to stop
0: Come
2: by.
0: Come on.
2: I'm going to stop by
0: with
2: there.
0: Mickey?
3: Let's do it. DF Dub.
2: Yeah, yeah. It's about a mile from my house.
3: Oh, really?
2: Yeah, yeah. But I have to go 7 because of the damn bridge.

0: It is KLT, the rock station. There's a little Guns N' Roses for Had a Few Lou. It's 5:59, Omelet and Finster. Mickey DeRocher is here. It is Tuesday, 6:23. And
1: I'm just laughing. I'm having a Lou flashback. Omelet and I, once we were doing a like Traverse City's Got Talent competition.
2: Nice.
1: And Lou came and brought his own audio, and it was him singing Guns N' Roses, but he was lip-syncing to himself.
2: Yeah.
1: And we weren't sure what was going on. We're like, what?
2: And did he win?
1: Ask Omelet. He doesn't know because he got arrested.
0: Oh, that time.
2: Oh, that time.
0: I was like, I don't recall this.
2: That was the day you got cuffed and stuffed while on stage?
0: At Antipasta's.
2: Yes.
1: At an appearance. Oh, it was
0: Logan's
1: great.
0: Landing. Oh,
2: and it was for something really ridiculous.
1: Yeah, like a bounce check or something.
0: No, it's an unpaid seatbelt.
2: Yeah.
3: Oh, boy.
2: So dangerous.
0: Yeah. I mean, they had to come and apprehend me.
1: That's why. Hey, we know where he's going to be.
0: Oh, we got a broke DJ that doesn't wear a seatbelt. Let's go get him.
1: They got me. When I first got here, too, they popped me for a seatbelt. I still had a Connecticut driver's license and license plate on my car at the time. And they're like, oh, yep, even here in little old Traverse City, seatbelt laws are laws. Like, hey, you come from the big city. I'm like, yeah, I come from a town with one traffic light, bro.
0: I think my seatbelt violation was I was in the Greylickville area, almost home from Sutton's Bay. Well, we were... Twisted Finster was doing a gig, and we had the house. They gave you guys the house
1: at
0: Leelanau. Yeah, Leelanau.
1: Yeah.
0: Sands Casino.
1: That was a great party.
0: I was on the way home like at 6:30 in the morning the next day, and I was probably I was probably still on something.
1: That was a great party. I ate my weight in Jello shots.
0: I was incapable of putting my seatbelt on that morning.
2: And you got the ticket for the seatbelt, but not the under the influence?
0: No.
2: Wow.
0: I'm sure there was some residual something on me.
2: We do not condone driving under the influence.
0: All right, let's do one. Yesterday I made the Camp Omelet announcement, and I'm still really excited about it. Renewed, it conjures up all these memories and stuff. So let's play one for Camp Omelet. In fact, let me play the Fastball song first, and then we'll get a KLT news update. Fastball is a band that came out in 1998, and they were in the studio going to play their song called The Way, and I was in Miami at the time. And, you know, Miami, there's always bands in the hallways and whatnot and trying to get on the air, and they were brand new at the time. And they had a song called The Way, which I'm going to play. And in the meantime, a lot of me and my cronies, that's a great word, were getting ready in the phone screening room. And that's where the band waits until they come on the air. And they were like, and I'm like, hey, this band, Fastball, they're coming in the studio. We're going to camp. We're camping with the listeners for three days. And they're like, wow, they're like, our song kind of fits with that. And it's like, that's the song we're going to play. And we just started playing it. It was a brand new band.
2: I thought you were going to say, so they came and played at the camp.
0: They did not.
2: Ah.
0: But they played in the studio that morning. And I just met them that morning.
2: That's
0: and they
2: awesome.
0: Had a brand new song. And it was on the radio. And they.
2: This was quite a hit.
0: It was this song, The Way. And if you listen to the lyrics, it really fits in with Camp Omelet. Eternal Summer Slacking. KLT.

0: is KLT, the rock station. Fastball, part of the Omelet and Finster, Camp Omelet playlist. There's Woodstock by CSN. There's Going Up to the Country by Canned Heat. And that one right there, Fastball. What else should be on the Camp Omelet playlist? Hit us up on the text machine. 231-941-9558. We're going to do a KLT news update, but first we have to play the lovely ID.
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2: Michigan Department of Health and Human Services Director Elizabeth Hertel is stepping down. She has been the director since January 2021. In her time at DHHS, the department has designed a pair of state-of-the-art psychiatric hospitals, expanded the behavioral health continuum of care, reduced the overdose death rate in Michigan by 47%, and protected access to Medicaid and SNAP. The governor has praised Hertel's leadership, noting the state was able to navigate unprecedented challenges in her time. Tens of thousands of Michiganders are getting their medical debt forgiven. Governor Gretchen Whitmer announcing the second round of medical debt forgiveness, totaling over $74 million for 71,000 residents. Those who are receiving relief should get a letter in the mail. They will be sent this week. In a statement, Governor Whitmer said the relief means fewer Michigan families must choose between putting food on the table and paying their medical bills.
0: Who's paying for that?
3: How do they decide? I got big medical debt. I'm paying $79 a month, and I will till I'm 90.
2: I'm not sure how they're deciding.
0: You don't know how they're paying for it?
2: No. I mean, it's a nonprofit that's paying for it.
0: Oh, nonprofit?
2: It's a nonprofit. Okay. Lots of people are. Yeah, it's a nonprofit. I'm not sure how they're
4: paying
2: for it.
4: Pay my.
0: Yeah, so does that mean that my medical bills will be gone?
2: After 7 years,
1: you probably have to apply.
2: After 7 years, all your debt is gone. Yes.
3: Oh wait, you only got a duck for 7 years?
2: Mm-hmm.
0: I've been paying for it the whole time.
5: I've been paying too. There
2: you go. Yeah.
5: Go on the lamp.
0: Listen,
2: yeah.
0: Don't pay your medical bills. I guess that's the message, right?
3: No, listen. I got letters in the mail that were trying to sue me. I'm like, I'm making payments every month. Oh well, this is a different.
2: Then you should sue
3: medical
2: that. That's
3: bill.
2: Against the law for them to do that.
3: Well, I called Wall. He sent the letter back, and I haven't heard anything back from them.
2: Because it's against the law to harass you if you're making payments.
3: For a different Munson bill.
2: Oh, I know.
1: Oh, yeah, different facility.
3: No. No. Same hospital, but a different procedure.
0: Right.
3: Yes.
0: So,
3: yeah,
0: they got a bunch of different.
3: So I'm already making payments on one from years ago, and then I had a more recent visit, and I just thought, hey, I'm making months in payments,
1: put it
3: bro.
1: All in your account.
3: Right.
0: LabCorp is different than Munson.
3: No, but it's all Munson, the one that I have. It's all from them.
0: Yeah, they got different vendors.
3: And they're trying to jab me while I'm already making payments.
0: And then you get the CT scan people.
3: And then they're like, no, he's already making payments. Back off.
2: Yeah,
1: way to get it handled.
2: So they choose. You don't. They choose.
0: Oh, they
3: pick
0: choose.
3: Me.
2: Yeah,
3: pick
2: it's,
3: me.
2: It's a random sort of thing.
0: Lottery.
2: I'm sure. Yeah. So for that reason, but I mean, you can go to Michigan.gov. There is help for medical debt relief in Michigan. So if you need help, go. They're very sympathetic. They understand wholly that people on both all sides of the political strata, especially people who are already paying $400 to $600 to $800 to $1,200 a month for medical insurance, and yet they're still being saddled with medical debt. It's crazy.
0: It's the same with everyone.
2: It's the same for everyone. This isn't a political issue. I guess it is. But
0: it's funny. My mother.
2: We're all suffering.
0: When
2: from
0: my
2: it.
0: Mother was in hospice, she will like when she first went into hospice, she said, "She's like, so all this is free." And I'm like, she's like, I've never qualified for anything. And this is what I qualify for.
1: Mm. At the end of your life, this is it.
3: I know that I would much rather be making payments on a hot tub than stupid hospital bill.
0: You should start that.
2: Well, I mean, it's
3: hot tub over hospital.
0: Everything's free now.
3: I should charge Munson and say, hey, I need money for a hot tub. You're going to start making me payments.
2: What's crazy is that we've allowed ourselves to get to a place where an average person pays anywhere from $3,000 to $6,000 to $8,000 a year on insurance, and we don't get to actually use it. And then we still have to pay for the medical debt.
3: Yeah.
2: We still have to do it. So that is
0: or
2: what's crazy.
0: Or elect not to get it. Don't get that medical treatment.
1: Ooh.
2: Just die?
0: Die. Yeah. No payments there.
3: Buy a bunch of leeches.
2: Yes, there is. There's debt in death. Your funeral. I mean, what do you just go?
3: Who cares? I don't have to pay that. That's on you guys.
0: Just everybody throw you in the ditch.
1: Just a heads up. I'm not paying for Finster's funeral.
2: I'm not either.
1: I'd like to get that out on the table.
2: I'm not
1: right
2: paying
1: now.
2: For anyone's
0: funeral. I'm
2: not
0: even going
2: own.
0: To it.
2: Oh, this is sad. Well, I'll go.
3: You're right, because I'll be at yours first.
0: That's true.
2: Oh, this is
3: yeah,
2: this,
3: yeah.
2: This is

0: turning
1: it's
0: dark.
1: It's taking a turn, yeah.
0: All right, look.
2: That's when I relapse. Woo!
1: What else you got there, Michelle?
0: A 33-year-old man was rescued from Lake Huron Sunday night after suffering an emergency on the water south of Alpena. U.S. Coast Guard Air Station Traverse City responded, sending the helicopter there. A rescue swimmer was deployed. They hoisted the man from the vessel into the helicopter. He was phoned to the hospital. His condition is unknown at this time. We don't know what the emergency was, and we don't know his...
2: I'm not even going, it was funny.
0: That's not.
3: Does he have to pay for the helicopter?
0: I don't know.
1: I bet he does.
3: Probably not.
1: No, I bet he does.
0: We all pay for it. Our taxes pay for
3: all
0: it. Yes.
3: Forgiven.
0: The Coast Guard. We pay for the Coast Guard.
1: Oh, the Coast Guard. I'm sorry. I was thinking it was the
0: We all pay
1: hospital.
0: For it. And nobody thinks you're funnier than you. That's hilarious.
2: Nobody likes an omelet joke more than omelet.
0: All right. Look, an 18-year-old Traverse City man is in big trouble. And buy those Ring cameras, folks, because it works. All right. So a Traverse City man is facing tons of charges. Okay, two, but they're big charges. After following the theft of a home surveillance camera that escalated into an assault and then fire investigation, police say 18-year-old Hayden Hull was identified on surveillance video allegedly stealing an outdoor security camera from a home in Blair Township. The homeowners were alerted, and then while heading back to their property, they encountered him. They encountered the suspect and confronted him. Investigators say the 18-year-old Hull assaulted the victims before he was restrained. They were able to restrain him, and then police were called. They took him into custody. After the arrest, the homeowners returned to their property and discovered their home was on fire. Investigators say video evidence indicates Hull allegedly entered the home, started the fire, stole the camera, and left the scene. So he's been arraigned on several charges, including second-degree arson and second-degree home invasion.
3: Wow. Was the roof on fire?
1: The roof is on fire.
0: All right, so after a nearly... Here, a flock camera got somebody into trouble. Here you go.
2: Yeah!
0: A nearly year-long investigation leads to a drug bust in Grand Traverse County. The investigation started last September, and troopers say they used the flock camera system to track one of the suspect's frequent trips to Muskegon. So they just watched somebody driving.
3: Wait, that guy's going to Muskegon too many times.
0: Exactly, yep. Just watching him. Watching him. Troopers believe the drug distribution was taking place from a Traverse City home. The search of the home turned up around 77 grams of methamphetamine.
2: Ooh.
0: With evidence of drug distribution. So 44-year-old...
2: 77 grams. I hope there's some distribution. That's a lot of personal
3: that
2: use.
3: That guy looks wide awake on that camera.
0: Right? So
2: why are his pupils so big?
3: And we didn't even track him to a coffee shop or anything.
0: So they're using these flock cameras, and so they can set them up to say... flag anybody who's going to and from someplace too many times. That's what we're into.
2: You better hope there's not one between your house and the sale.
0: And that's not funny.
3: I go around the camera. I go around the outside.
0: Take different routes every time. All right, look, guys, the Michigan Department of Natural Resources has released the drawing results for the bear and elk hunting licenses. Over 100,000 people applied for bear and elk hunting licenses this year. These $5 applications are hugely popular and helps fund the Michigan wildlife habitat restoration. Only 6,200 licenses for bears were offered, while elk has been limited to 200. If you apply, you can check your status online.
2: I want to shoot an elk.
0: I don't understand wanting to shoot anything, but
2: they're delicious.
0: Okay, well, you can buy elk meat.
2: But it tastes better when you're the one that takes it down. Yeah, that venison, the deer that I got.
3: No preservatives, no cholesterol.
2: No middleman.
3: No
2: me and my rifle.
0: Wait, meat doesn't have natural sort of cholesterol?
1: No added cholesterol?
3: Well, I know that, I don't know that venison, I know, doesn't have any cholesterol, no preservatives.
1: The thing that scares me about venison, I know this is very ignorant, but there's like flesh-eating parasites or something, you know, that they may be carrying, and then you ingest that meat, and then it starts to get you from the inside.
3: Do you think it's healthier to eat at Jack in the Box?
1: No, okay. That's what I'm saying. That's my ignorance. That in my mind, I'm like, ugh, venison.
0: Tastes
1: gross.
0: Better.
1: Yeah.
3: Okay. Thank you, Michelle. Let's go to sports.
1: KL2 Sports brought to you by the Charlevoix Area Community Pool. 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
2: All right, the Tigers have now won four in a row after beating the Yankees last night 5 to

0: 3. Game 2 tonight, 6:40. By the way, Tigers are now 34-44. We're already 78 games deep into this season. Let's roll some audio. Argentina's Lionel Messi scored a World Cup record-setting goal and then added one to it in yesterday's game against Austria.
1: Pull back here. Let's see. Messi! You score a World Cup record-setting goal, not from the penalty spot. No. That is typical Messi. Magnificent. And he now has more goals than Miroslav Klose and more goals than any other player to play in a World Cup finals tournament.
0: By the way, he scored Argentina's only two goals and they won 2-0. World Cup games today on Telemundo, Fox, and Peacock at 1 o'clock. Portugal against... Uzbekistan?
2: Yeah.
0: England versus Ghana at 4. Panama versus Croatia at 7. And then Colombia versus the Congo at 10 p.m. There's your sports.
2: First of all, isn't that where Barat is from? The country? Barat?
0: I don't know. I don't know any of that.
3: Uzbekistan.
2: Yeah, so he's one from one of those stands.
0: I'm not. I never got on board with all of that Borat stuff.
2: It makes sexy time. It's nice.
3: I did not understand that whole bit.
2: And then Argentina, isn't that a Madonna song? Kiss me,
3: Argentina. Don't cry for me, Argentina.
2: Nice, Mickey.
0: Isn't that from Evita?
3: Yes.
2: Yeah.
0: Why do I know that? That's not metal knowledge.
2: Let's hit a quick break, and it's 6:20. Yeah. If you would like to get in touch with this crazed morning show, we'd love to welcome you in.
0: I want to tell you how I got approached by the boss in the parking lot over the bag of dicks segment yesterday.
3: I'm so scared to hear the details.
0: Yeah.
2: All right, we'll be right back. It's KLT 6:21. That was Finster, and this is Omelette.
3: And I'm Mickey.
2: And a halo around my head.
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0: It is KLT, the Rock Station. Good morning at 6:35. Omelet and Finster with the latest from the Black Crowes right there. A great song. I love it. I love a new song by a classic rock artist. Like a good one, though. I mean, we're very selective around here, but that's a good one.
1: I like it, too, but I did keep singing Jealous, Jealous again.
0: Oh, yeah.
1: It does sounded have very similar.
0: Yeah, it does. It does.
1: It's
0: You're
1: really
0: right.
1: Old.
0: You're right. Let's see. Let's check the weather, and then we'll talk about all the goings-ons around here.
1: All right.
2: Song's 2024.
1: That's 2024?
0: The latest. Yeah. That's the latest for KLT.
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0: Alrighty then, let's talk about the weather. Mostly sunny and 72 today. That's the perfect temperature. I've lived a lot of years, and I decided that 72 and sunny is my favorite.
1: Okay, 74 and sunny is my favorite.
0: Oh, really? So okay. We're very close.
2: Mm-hmm. I'm 73.
1: Nice.
0: Tonight, patchy fog overnight with a low around 50. And tomorrow for Wednesday, we have rain, showers, and possibly a thunderstorm mixed in there, mostly cloudy with a high of 66. And then a 50% chance of showers very early on Thursday and staying cloudy with a high again of 66. And then Friday, we start to improve, sunny and 70 on Friday, Saturday, sunny and 76. And then a chance of showers, however, partly sunny and 80 on Sunday. Woo! And then we're well into the 80s on Monday. Looks like I'm going to have to familiarize myself with my new air condition.
2: Oh, you better get Fireball over to hit the power button.
0: Yeah, that's a good idea. All right.
2: Yesterday, leaving the show, we did a segment. I ordered, there's a new chip company, and they're dicks. And they are leaning into the eat a bag of dicks. And I thought it would be funny to order a box of dicks, and we ate them on the air. I hit Omelet in the face with a bag of dicks. These dicks are delicious. Dicks, dicks, dicks.
1: Lots of dicks.
2: And I am leaving. And on Mondays, I got to scoot pretty quickly because I give a tour. So I'm already leaving early. I kind of, not that we punch a clock here, but still, the boss, the big boss.
1: The biggest boss.
2: Is driving and pulling into the parking lot as I am walking into the parking lot. And he gives me the, hey, hold on just one second.
1: Oh, boy.
2: And I'm like, oh.
1: Oh, no. Quickly running through your mind, what have I done?
2: What have I done? What have I done? Are you kidding me? I still had dick breath.
0: Did

0: You did you offer him a bag of dicks?
1: And so he goes and parks. He goes and parks, and I'm like, here we go. Oh. Been a minute since I've been in trouble. And he's walking over to me with a very concerned look on his face, and he goes, I want you to know I was listening, and I can't remember the last time I had tears rolling down my face. He goes, that was the funniest thing I have ever heard. And he's like, is this a real thing? And I'm like, yeah. And he's like, do you have any more? And I'm like, there's two bags of dicks on my desk.
0: The boss requested the bag of dicks?
1: Yes, yes, yeah. He thought it was hilarious. Bro, and it was one of those moments where, like, I'm sure I wouldn't have been fired.
2: Right, but there would have been a stern talking
0: well,
2: to.
0: Well, listen, I knew we were, it was fine. I mean, it's a matter of opinion at that point, but we didn't violate anything.
1: No, I know you that know, we you know. Didn't, right. but
0: if the boss you don't know, like
1: and all it takes is one uptight client, like,
0: right.
1: Do you hear your boys talking about eating dicks? And I was concerned about was Terry Ray.
2: Oh, really?
1: She came in and also requested a bag of dicks and thought it was the funniest thing ever.
0: Wonderful. Okay.
1: So, yeah, yeah.
0: Well, everybody's down with the dick.
1: All good. Yeah, yeah. It was all good. It was all good. But boy, oh boy, I tell you, there was a few moments of panic. Not my most panic-stricken moment of the day. Yesterday, I took a tour of a bee farm, and I went out to Interlaken, and I went with Mary Duke, and I stopped at her house first. And I took my motorcycle, and as soon as I got there, I had to pee. Mm-hmm. And I was like, do you have a least favorite tree? And she's like, you could go inside. I'm like, it's Michigan. You live on a ranch. I'm going to go out here. I'm going to. Dude, I don't know if there are rattlesnakes in northern Michigan, but I heard the snake. And then I saw it, and it was massive.
2: Really?
0: What?
1: It had to
2: be.
1: Are
2: you talking about what you were pulling out to go pee?
0: Trouser snakes?
1: Thank you. Sorry. First of all, hold on. I got to tell you what Mickey thought, because I kind of gave her a preview of the story before. But, dude, I saw a big fat. I mean, it had to be 3 inches around, but it looked blue. It looked blue to me when I saw it. So, and Mickey's like, and your first instinct was to pee on it?
2: I thought he said.
1: And I'm like,
0: no.
1: No, I was peeing. And then I'm like, I don't know if you know anything about the male body, but we can't stop. Once we start peeing, you put the nickel in, you gotta hear the whole song.
0: Unless the cops are coming.
1: No, nothing. Dude. I'm more of afraid of a rattlesnake than a freaking cop.
2: I thought you were saying you saw the rattlesnake, so you whipped
0: There's
2: it out
0: no
2: to
0: rattlesnakes
2: pee, to
0: here.
2: Pee
1: See,
2: on
1: there
2: it.
1: Are. You're wrong.
2: I thought you were trying to pee on it to deter it from approaching.
1: Yeah. Mickey thought I whipped it out as a defenseman. Stand back, Mary. I'll protect you and start whizzing all over.
0: When in doubt, I whip it out. It got me a rock and roll band.
1: But,
2: that's right.
0: Free for all.
1: I definitely heard the snake before I saw it. And in my head, I thought a sprinkler was turning on.
2: Oh.
1: And,
2: then
1: dude, it was a big, fat, bluish, deadly snake. And it scared
0: There's
1: me.
0: No deadly snakes.
2: There could be.
0: There's a couple, but they're
1: there
0: very
1: are
0: rare.
1: Rattlesnakes in Michigan.
2: This
0: no,
2: is a fact?
0: Not you living wanna, in the wild.
1: You want to bet?
2: One of them's covered in
0: Well, I'm sure there is one that got away from an exotic douchebag.
1: I asked Lainey, and she said, yes, there are rattlesnakes in northern Michigan.
2: Wow. You saw it. You heard it.
0: That's
2: you
0: where,
2: peed on
0: that's
2: it.
0: Where she loses her
1: I
0: confidence.
1: I do not have a degree in reptiles, but I heard this big-ass snake, and I couldn't
2: finish it off.
1: I was trying to back up while still going and trying not to shrill.
2: Maybe it was trying to mate with you. It was like, hey, that's my kind of lover.
1: It was the scariest thing ever.
2: Oh, I am not
1: snake guy.
2: Did you see where it went after that, or did you just go running?
1: No, it went into the woods.

0: It went into the woods.
1: Here's some facts.
2: Mm-hmm.
1: Yeah, pulling I've got it up right here.
2: I've got the Eastern Massagua is the only rattlesnake that lives in Michigan.
0: Okay.
2: The key facts about this snake include they're relatively small, thick-bodied, typically measured 2-3 feet in length. They are gray or

0: Cone, the Eastern Massasauga rattlesnake. Okay. I stand corrected.
1: Yeah, yeah. The text line's blowing up also. Blue racer? There's a snake called a blue racer? Because this thing was blue.
2: But it was looked also blue. Rattling, the rattle racer.
0: Good morning, KLT.
3: Hey, good morning.
1: Good morning.
3: Good morning. Hey, how are you doing? Hey, could I give you a request?
1: No.
3: Could you please play Rattlesnake Rock and Roller by Blackfoot?
0: Thank you. Okay, thank you. The request show is at 5:30, sir.
1: I thought he was calling to input about snake.
0: Okay. I know. That's why we don't do requests, because when we're talking about something, I thought somebody would come in with a snake knowledge, and then you get a request.
1: Right.
0: That's why we don't do requests after 6 o'clock.
1: Do these blue racers make... do they hiss, really?
2: Rattling or hissing?
1: I heard...
2: Can you reenact it, please?
1: I heard it before I saw it.
2: What did the
1: rattle... I don't know. Like I said, it sounded like a sprinkler head about to start. So maybe it was more of a hissing than a rattle.
0: Sounded like pee hitting leaves on the ground.
2: You're looking at the photo right there, Finster. Does that look like what you
1: nope,
2: saw?
1: Nope. Bring up the blue racer.
0: The behavior.
1: Give a goog to the blue racer. I'll goog it. You go ahead and read that.
0: But first, behavior for this Eastern Massasauga rattlesnake is they are very shy, timid, non-aggressive.
4: Usually
0: only strike if they are directly stepped on, handled, or feel severely threatened. Okay.
1: This is definitely it. It was a blue racer. This is the frickin' snake. Holy cow.
2: Can you pull up an audio of a blue racer? I'd like to hear what you experienced. Does that...
1: I can't bring up audio from over here. No, it's... Like, it was sounded like water starting out. You too. Okay. Blue racer noise? Blue racer hiss, snake
2: hiss. Are you going to be okay when you hear it? Are you going to be triggered back into fear?
1: No, I'm fine now. I'm not crazy.
2: I don't know. You might end up peeing your pants.
1: When you're standing over a hissing blue racer, it's a little jarring, lady.
2: I'm telling you, I would have gone running.
1: Because there are some people that are like, oh, look at that snake, and we'll like pick it up. I'm not that guy.
2: I would take snakes all day over spiders. I would not like a spider.
0: Did I spell it right? Is it eraser? Or is it
1: eraser?
0: No,
1: racer, not like, eraser.
2: Like a you could R-A-C-E-R. Just
1: yeah. Race, like they
2: like a
1: race.
2: Speed racer.
1: Yeah, yeah. There you go. There it is.
2: Ooh.
1: Yeah, man. Look at that thing.
2: He's feisty.
1: Yeah, the fastest snake that you... They could have killed me, Mickey DeRocher.
0: Better not be an ad.
2: I'm so glad you made it.
0: Oh, boy.
2: I'm telling you, as soon as you hear this sound, you're going to pee your pants.
1: No, I'm not.
2: Okay.
5: Second snakes. We will be talking about the blue racer, which inhabit a variety of habitats throughout the state. Here's what to look for. First, check the appearance. This is a large gray or blue-colored snake.
1: That's it.
5: The head may appear darker than the rest of the body, and the chin, throat, and belly are white. Juvenile racers are light in color with a pattern of darker blotches.
1: Just make the noise.
5: Next, examine the size. 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
1: Yep, that's
5: finally,
1: it.
5: Watch the snake's behavior. 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
1: I told you it was a rattlesnake!
5: It may startle you. 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Enjoy any fleeting glance you may get of this swift snake. This has been 60 Second Snakes. Visit Michigan.gov/wildlife.
1: Thank you, Michigan.gov.
2: It was definitely a vibrator.
0: Oh, there's that video of a dog going after a snake. That's not good.
1: No.
0: All right, well, let's go to the phones. Good morning, KLT.
6: Good morning, everyone. He had a run-in with a blue racer. They get about 6 feet long, and they will run after you, chase you, and bite you if you let them.
0: Wow.
6: They're not poisonous, but they'll bite you.
1: Sir,
0: chase you and bite you.
1: Can you confirm that they do make noise?
6: Yes.
0: Okay. All right, buddy. They're going to chase you, and they're going to bite you.
2: It sounds like a good Saturday night.
0: I'm going to have nightmares now.
1: Dude,
0: hey, what's coming up in Sleaze, Finster?
1: Oh, boy. I got a good sleaze today. Well, a music legend has died. A comedian has bailed himself out of jail. And did Savannah Guthrie get a note?

0: saying that she knew the mom was dead.
1: We'll be right back with all that stuff at 6:49. Omelet and Finster, Mickey DeRocher here on a Tuesday.
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0: I don't know why that happened. I didn't hit resync on.
1: Thank you, Green Arrow.
0: Thank you, Green Arrow. Did he say dead air?
1: Yep.
0: Oh, wow.
1: Yep.
0: Okay, well, it's KLT, the Rock Station, Omelet and Finster here. 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

0: $80 tomorrow, and the 3-day pass is $80 tomorrow, and then they go up to $80 and $100 after Saturday at noon. So it's a 72-hour sale, and I want people to just pay the pre-sale, please. You know, it's well worth it for the, all the bands. We have an Ozzy tribute band. We've got all the fixins. We're at Twisted Trails Off-Road Park. It is September 10th through the 13th. We got Driving Dawn from the Alpena area headlining on Saturday. The Ozzy tribute band, Criminy.
1: Criminy. Somebody did confirm. It's Criminy. Criminy.
2: Okay. I also heard it in a commercial.
0: Okay, oh, Criminy is playing before Driving Dawn on Saturday. We've got Scarcasm on Friday, and we've got Peril on Thursday. And Camp Omelet's coming, and Builders First Source is our title sponsor. We'll go over all the things. There's a throw the beanbag tournament,
1: cornhole
0: tournament, and all the stuff. You know, there's like scavenger hunt. There's a poker run out on the trails. It's unbelievable. I'm getting my Jeep ready. Yep, Miss Camp Omelet is going to be crowned a new one. Let's go to Celebrity Sleaze for the people here on this Tuesday.
3: It's time for Celebrity Sleaze.
2: 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Mackinac Avenue in Sheboygan. Savannah Guthrie and her siblings may have known for a while that the mother was no longer alive. According to new report, they got a message apologizing for her inadvertent death. But the sender also suggested returning the body for an unspecified amount of money.
1: What?
2: Hours after she was reported missing, a ransom note from the same IP address asked for $4 million in Bitcoin for her safe return. Instead of sending the full amount, authorities sent $152 in Bitcoin. They hoping that the perp would retrieve it, then they would be able to track them.
1: Right.
2: They never did.
1: Oh, jeez.
2: So
1: we don't know if it's true or not.
2: Oh, listen, what do you think, they're keeping her alive all this time?
1: No, but just that they even have her at all. You know, her.
2: Yeah. What do they do? I mean, how long do you keep the dead body?
1: I don't. You can't keep it that long unless you're some kind of professional.
2: Comedian Carlos Mencia just appeared in court for his felony tax case, and he entered a not guilty plea on all 12 charges against him. He failed to report $8.7 million in income and owes more than $300,000 in unpaid taxes and faces more than a decade behind bars if convicted. He has been in jail over a week. They just let him out. They reduced his bail from $250,000 to $50,000. Taylor Swift and Travis Kelce were all smiles yesterday at an NFL event. This is something called the Tight End University, which Travis co-founded. It's like morning show boot camp, but it's for tight ends around the league.
0: Okay.
1: Cool.
2: Keanu Reeves will star in a Lego movie that mixes live action with animation. Speaking of Lego, I saw they may have made a car out of Lego, and I think it goes over 100 miles an hour.
1: An actual car-sized car?
2: A drivable Lego vehicle.
1: You imagine getting in an accident with that?
0: Lego my ego.
2: Let's see here. On July 11th, here's a unique, interesting theme. Jaws, the movie. They will be screening it in Martha's Vineyard, and you can sit in the water that it was actually filmed in and watch the movie on the screen on the beach.
1: And you know they're paying extras to come and bump into your legs while you're watching it.
2: It was the one time I heard my father scream was watching Jaws when he's throwing the chum. He's like, hey, why don't you come over and chum some of this? And then the shark head comes up. My old man let out a chirp that I teased him about for 30 years. 30 years. Rest in peace, Chuck. Mm-hmm. Ozzy Osbourne's bat throne from his final show is going on display in a museum. Music mogul Clive Davis died yesterday. He was 94, so don't ask me what he died of. Janis Joplin, Bruce

0: Springsteen, Whitney Houston, Carlos Santana, Aretha Franklin, Alicia Keys, Kelly Clarkson, just to name a few. Randy Jackson is 70. Glenn Danzig is 71. And here's a story that's going to make every guy clinch a little bit.
1: Oh boy.
0: 33 years ago today, Lorena Bobbitt cut the husband's off. Yeah, yeah. John Wayne Bobbitt.
1: I have something I'd like to share about that.
0: Is that he's now the calendar boy for Snap-on Tools?
1: No, but I saw a porn with him in it. And
0: Franken-
1: it was called Franken-penis.
0: Yes!
1: Oh, my
0: yeah,
1: God.
0: Yeah.
1: It is so creepy, but they yeah. show the actual re-sewn on.
0: I saw the whole thing.
1: Not a great actor.
2: His acting skills need a little help. Okay.
0: They should have leaned into it and like had it hooked up to lightning and stuff and done
1: it's
0: a
1: alive.
0: Real Frankenstein thing, right? Yeah. That would have been hilarious. I heard she's not that good of a driver. I heard she cut off four guys in an intersection.
1: Oh, God.
0: Hey! There's your sleaze for June 23rd, 2026.
1: All
0: talk
1: right.
0: about a guy that needs a bag of dicks.
2: Alrighty then. It is KLT, the rock station. Let's go to the phones. Good morning, KLT.
3: This is Cosmo here.
2: Hey, Cosmo. What's up, buddy?
3: Well, the pronunciation of your snake is Mississauga.
2: Mississauga. Okay, got it.
3: But you can find those at there's Lake Skigamog or Round Lake. They're in that wildlife area.
2: Oh, my.
3: To the history I've learned of the snake, poisonous snake population.
2: Cosmo, it is so good to hear from you after all these years, brother. Thank you for the call.
3: Well, God bless.
2: Later, buddy.
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0: It is KLT, the Rock Station. Good morning. It's 7:18. Omelet and Finster here on this wonderful Tuesday. It's a two for two Suns Tuesday, and we haven't played a two for yet, so listen for that. Two songs played back to back by the same artist. When you hear that second song play, be the 22nd caller and win a $50 gift certificate to Two Suns Pizza right here in Traverse City on 8th Street in the old family video building that's now the home to Silver Spruce Brewery. Go in there. They have limited signage outside, but they're open 7 days a week in the summertime. Go get a slice.
1: In the summertime when the living is gone. Mungo Jerry.
2: Yeah. Oh, I was aware.
0: Played that yesterday. Have a drink, have a drive.
1: It's still living in my brain.
0: All right. Let's check the weather, and then we'll talk about some controversy here at the radio station.
1: All right. 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
3: Not doing that.
0: Okay.
3: I'm not getting her. She said she's training, but she's 2 doors down.
0: Okay. Then we should wait.
3: I don't know. I don't feel comfortable with any of it. I'm nervous.
0: I don't either.
3: I'm nervous about,
0: She's the one that brought it up.
1: Let's talk about the weather.
0: Sunny and 72 today. Perfect conditions. Tonight, otherwise partly cloudy. There's some patchy fog overnight, and it'll probably linger in the early

0: morning hours with a low of 50 degrees. Tomorrow for Wednesday, showers are likely later in the afternoon, and that's going to last through Wednesday night and early part of Thursday. And so enjoy today. That's the message. This weekend is going to be really nice.
1: Yeah, jet skiing, baby.
0: Mostly sunny and 70 on Friday. Saturday, sunny and 76. And then Sunday, a chance of showers and 80. Next Monday, 83.
1: Yes. Jet skis and house parties. That's my weekend.
0: Bret Michaels has been postponed. He was going to play on Thursday at Interlaken, but now he's going to play on Thursday, July 30th. And so that show has been postponed. If you have tickets for Thursday, keep them and use them, please, on Thursday, July 30th. Bret Michaels has been postponed at Interlaken.
1: How about this? Why don't I talk about the wedding? Then you can ask her if she wants to come in. And then or do you want to talk about it right now?
0: No, I want her to come in.
1: Okay, all right. But I want you to ask her.
0: Sure.
1: I'm not. So I DJ'd my final wedding over the weekend. Buck. People know Buck from Buck's Bar in Mansalona. Buck's Roofing. Lifelong friend of the show. Has even blurred that line of friendship into family.
2: Nice.
1: I've been to several weddings, christenings, birthdays.
2: Whoa.
1: Buck has like 6 kids and 37 grandchildren and tons of so I DJ'd the wedding for one of Buck's granddaughters, and it was in Sutton's Bay. And as I'm setting up, I realized I forgot the power cord for my computer. Ooh. My laptop, which only has a 3 maybe 4 hour battery life. Yes. This is 2 o'clock. And then I find out that this wedding is going till 12:30.
2: You need that power cord.
1: Yeah. Terry Ray saved my bacon.
2: Yeah.
1: Came here to the station, got my power cord, and ran it out to me.
2: What a pal.
1: Well, I got to give her $50.
0: Oh. You didn't give her the money yet?
1: I didn't have it yesterday. I got it. I got more than that in tips yesterday doing the tour. So no problem. Wedding was great. The woman that told me it was going to be all country music was effing with me.
2: Oh, no way.
1: Yeah. So I got all uptight and nervous.
2: Are you serious?
1: And worried for nothing.
0: Play some Ella Langley.
1: I don't even know what that means.
2: It's hotness.
1: But I was very much reminded why I hate DJing weddings.
2: Shoot.
1: One girl out in the dance floor. I am playing Footloose, right?
2: Yes.
1: Dance floor is packed.
0: Down and down and down and down.
1: She turns and looks at me and goes, "Can you stop this song?"
2: Oh, yeah.
1: I'm like,
2: what?
1: In hindsight, I should have hit stop and go, if you guys are wondering why I stopped it, it's that girl right there.
2: Oh, that's a great way to keep the vibe alive. It was her.
1: And I'm like, you want me to stop the song? I'm like, look. And she was even dancing, going, can you stop this song? And I'm like, no.
2: She's like, I'm experiencing too much joy.
1: But that dance floor was packed from the jump. And the one funny part was the bride is out there.
2: Yeah.
1: And I'm like, that's when I came up with this is the opposite of a sausage party. I don't know what you would call this. And I'm like, and where the hell is the groom? The bride looks at me and goes, I don't know. And so another song, and I'm like, where's the groom? Where's the groom? Finally, one of the ushers best man, or whatever. Yeah. Comes up and goes, dude, would you shut up? The guy's in the bathroom.
2: Too much wedding cake. Poor guy.
1: I'm like, it's been 40 minutes.
2: Oh
1: man, hilarious, yeah. Hilarious. So now here is where there, I don't want to say controversy, but here's where there's something that I would like to ask you guys about.
2: Okay, my favorite.
1: I do not drink, and I see it all. There is like a kid, maybe, I don't know how to tell how old kids are, between 4 and 8.
2: Okay.
1: Right. Yeah. A little kid, some teeth are growing.

0: in. Right. You know what I mean. You know what I mean. There was not a wedding cake. There were wedding cupcakes.
1: Oh, yes.
2: Yeah.
0: And they were out there, and the hors d'oeuvres were out there beforehand, and the staff said, hey, would you announce that there are snacks out there?
1: Yes.
0: And so I'm like, hey, everybody, there's a bunch of fruit, cold cuts, and cupcakes. And she's like, no cupcakes. The cupcakes are for after dinner.
1: Oh, no.
0: And so I quickly like, hey, no cupcakes. I was mistaken.
2: Well, this but they put out the cupcakes.
0: The cupcakes
2: but
0: were
2: they
0: out.
2: Said no cupcakes
0: right.
2: yet.
0: Yeah, right. They are on full display. So you could see them. They're beautiful. There's chocolate ones, yellow ones.
2: Why not just bring them out?
0: Beautiful.
2: When it's time for cupcakes?
1: Because it's part of the photo experience. It's all part of the display. I get
2: okay.
1: it.
2: Okay.
0: And honestly, this isn't the question. So I see this little boy, yoink one. No, I thought it was funny.
1: Okay.
0: 3 to 6 minutes later, boop, kid, boop, yoinks another one.
1: Oh.
0: I saw him take, I want to say 5. And I'm like, should I say something to somebody? Like, hey.
1: Cupcake police.
0: This kid. But that's what the other thing. Like, who do I care?
2: Right.
0: Right? Go eat right. 50 of them. He's not my kid.
1: Let me ask this.
2: Exactly.
1: Are you talking about you were worried about the consumption of the sugar or that no one was supposed to eat the cupcakes yet?
0: A little of both.
1: Okay.
0: Right. This is before dinner. This kid's eating 5 cupcakes off
1: business.
0: The display.
1: Yes.
0: But is it my business? Should I have said something like, I'm sure his mom didn't know.
1: No, that's none of your business. The only thing that you were in charge of, I think,
2: 100%.
1: Is that no one was supposed to take the cupcakes yet. Hey, buddy, the cupcakes aren't open for people yet. That's it. But
0: wait.
1: You are not in control of what happens with his appetite, what happens in his body. Unless he's eating a firecracker. It's not your business. If he's like in danger.
2: Good one, Mickey.
1: Yeah.
2: That's exactly right. I think so, too.
0: I didn't say anything.
1: Nice.
0: But I certainly wanted to.
1: Too much.
0: Like, he can't be eating 5 cupcakes, kid. First of all, it didn't look like there was going to be enough cupcakes for everybody as it was. There was between 200 and 300 guests. It was the biggest wedding I've ever done.
1: Oh, wow.
0: Yeah.
1: Is that the reason it was your last one? Is because you were so hurt by the cupcake thief?
0: No.
1: I'll never
0: know. No,
1: back.
0: No.
2: It lasted like 9 hours.
0: It was forever.
1: Oh, yeah.
0: Like, in my head, they always stop at 11 because of noise ordinances. But this was like technically private property. And I mean, they were singing karaoke till 3 a.m.
1: And you were having a riot?
0: No way. I got the hell out of there.
1: Yeah.
0: I went to Heather. That's the mother of the bride. I was like, what time is this thing? Well, because I have music. I got a schedule. You know, I don't want to burn my showstoppers.
1: Right.
0: And then have another hour and a half, right? Yeah.
1: Let's play Footloose one more time.
2: Yeah.
0: right.
1: This is for you, lady.
0: I'm like, you know, I agreed to 11.
1: Yeah.
0: And then she goes, well, can you stay till 12:30?
1: Oh, man.
0: And it was like 10:45. So in my head, I'm like, I got 15 minutes left.
1: Yeah.
0: Let's do the Cupid shuffle and get them out of town. And then she's like, 12:30. I was like,
2: Did you play Celebrate Good Times? Come on.
0: No. I was like, we are family. It's the one I always start out with.
2: We are family.
0: And I was like, if this was anybody but Buck at 11:01, I would say,
1: up my power
0: see
1: cord.
0: Him. Peace out. Here's a bag of dicks.
2: Wow. Callback.
0: But it was a lot of fun until I locked my keys in my truck.
1: Oh.
2: Was there any single baddies there?
0: If there were, no. And everybody was offspring of Buck. Half of that barn was spawned from Buck.
1: Oh, my God. Buck populating the county.
0: Buck filled that barn. I tell you what, at one point, they were like, could you make an announcement for all of Buck's kids and grandkids? They were taking photos. Half the freaking car party was

0: Go on. Yes. But thank you, everybody. Now, I will come to the next wedding, but as a guest, I'm done.
1: Yeah.
2: Did they feed the DJ? What was for dinner?
0: Like some pulled pork sandwiches.
2: Nice. Yeah.
3: And did you get a cupcake?
0: You bet. I ate two of them.
3: Oh.
0: And I, you know, I always eat, like, you know, they release tables first. The bridal party goes first. I get my plate with that table.
3: Yeah.
0: Because if the bride's eating, I know I don't have to say or do anything.
3: Right, right.
0: So you
3: right,
0: gotta right. eat when they're eating. And everyone's like, the freaking help? I'm at table 20. The freaking DJ's already eating?
3: That's right. Mind your own business.
2: It's 7:30 on KLT. We're going to do news and sports in just a second. 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

0: John Mellencamp on the rock station, KLT. It is 7:38, Omelette and Finster. Mickey DeRocher is here. We have Michelle Perez for a news update. And I just wanted to tell you that we have John Mellencamp tickets to give away here through the Miller Lite ticket window as we get closer to the show. He's playing July 10th at the Acrisure Amphitheater in Grand Rapids, and I'm sure as hell going to be there. That's the opening night of his tour, and he's been in rehearsal recently. And I tell you, if you follow John Mellencamp on social media, this may be the last time you're going to see John Mellencamp.
1: Oh, really?
0: I mean, he is so low energy, and he is just like, he seems annoyed by this whole thing, which is hilarious.
2: He needs his testosterone checked.
0: Yes, he does.
3: He does. If no other reason, it's to go just to hear him scream, "Get off my lawn." That's what it seems like. He just seems like he's just too much in the get off my lawn phase of life to be performing.
2: Why are you all here?
0: He did a theater tour a few years ago, and there's one point in the show where he tells a story about his grandmother, and it dictates a quiet, and it's going into a sentimental song. Mm-hmm. Called Life is Short, Even in Its Longest Days, which is a great title.
3: It's true.
0: And he's laying with his grandmother, and she's like, "John, you got to stop this smoking and cussing. Mm-hmm. You're not going to go to heaven." Mm-hmm. And he's saying, "Play Jack

0: somebody in the crowd.
1: And he's like, you out. And so that's annoying. He's sharing a sentimental moment with and he's like, but grandma, the fix is in. You're going to get me in. You're going to tell the good man, you know, that I'm going to get in. He's like, just let me tell you something, John. Life is short, even in its longest days. And then he goes into the song, but some drunk bastard.
2: Guy having fun that paid for a concert ticket to see his favorite guy.
1: They hurt so good. You out.
3: See, for me, I'd be there to hear it all. I want to hear the stories. Right. I want to hear everything.
1: In a theater setting, you got to, you know, listen to the room. I mean, it's now a sentimental
2: listen to the
1: time.
2: Room.
1: He's going to do a singer-songwriter song that really is close to his heart.
3: Yeah.
1: And so
2: that's it. And Diane.
1: Let's do a KLT news update.
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3: In a story making national news, a man is facing 10 charges for a deadly drunk driving crash last Thursday that killed two 17-year-olds in Montcalm County. Brian Nowicki of Granville was arraigned yesterday on the charges and is accused of running his vehicle into the sedan the teenagers were in, pushing it into the path of two oncoming SUVs. Latrice McFerrin and Mark Pettengill were killed in the crash. The two were dating and had an infant son who survives. Nowicki is held on a $2 million bond. A 33-year-old had to be rescued from Lake Huron Sunday night after suffering a medical emergency on the water near Harrisville. The U.S. Coast Guard Air Station Traverse City was deployed, sending the helicopter to the area, and a rescue swimmer jumped in and hoisted the man from the vessel into the helicopter. He was flown to Huron County Memorial Hospital for treatment. His name has not been released and his condition remains unknown this morning. The Emmett County Sheriff's Office is investigating a serious crash Sunday night in McKinley Township that left a 31-year-old Petoskey man and two children injured. Deputies say the crash happened on East Robinson Road when the vehicle left the roadway, struck an embankment, became airborne and hit a tree. The children, ages 8 and 6, suffered significant injuries and were treated locally before being transferred for additional medical care. The Emmett County Sheriff's Office, in a social media post, said that investigators say impairment is suspected, but toxicology results are pending and no determination has been made on possible charges. The investigation is ongoing. The Alpena County Sheriff's Office alerting the public this morning to a scam that's happening right now in the area. The Sheriff's Office has received multiple calls that scammers are calling residents impersonating Under Sheriff Cash Kroll and instructing them to visit local retailers like Walmart to send them money. In one particular case, the scammer claimed there was a gag order in place telling the victim they were not allowed to speak to anyone about the situation. Thankfully, a vigilant store employee recognized the situation for what it was and told the victim they were a target of a scam and called police. Please note that law enforcement will never request bond payments or payments through text messages, by phones, by QR codes. They're never going to ask for payments by gift cards. They're never going to send you to a retailer. If you receive any message like this, whether it's by text or a phone call or an email, don't respond. Call law enforcement. Make them aware of the situation right away.
1: You know, I always thought that, I'm like, how could you be so dumb to be falling for this? But the elderly, you know, that, you know, they're losing their minds in some cases and they're vulnerable. And that's so sick.
0: And they trust authority. So I think when they're told that it's police officer,
1: exactly,
0: it's like, well, then it must be true.
3: They are absolutely preying on the vulnerable. Yeah. That's exactly what they're doing.
1: I'm like, Mom, don't answer the phone.
3: Just don't.
1: She's not going to answer the phone now.
3: Right.
1: But my father, like, Dad, don't answer the phone. Call him back, you know, like if it's one of us or something.
3: It's right, very scary.

0: beautiful scoreboard at Thurlby Field. So,
1: ooh, yeah.
0: Speaking of sports, all right, that Thank is you, your Michelle. Update. You're welcome.
1: Thanks, Michelle. 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
2: The Tigers have now won 4 in a row after beating the Yankees last night 5-3. Game 2 tonight 6:40. Argentina's Lionel Messi scored a World Cup record-setting goal and then added another one as they beat Austria 2-0. He now has more World Cup goals than anybody ever. More World Cup today. There's games at 1, 4, 7, and 10. Cue up some Michigan music. Michigan is only going to get one NCAA men's basketball championship with Coach Dusty May. He's leaving the school to take the head coaching job with the Dallas Mavericks. After 2 seasons, there's your sports.
3: All right, very good. I would like to play you the audio of one of John Mellencamp's promos here, and he's so low energy. Check it out.
4: Hey, hi you guys, it's John Mellencamp. I am here at the first day of rehearsal for the Dancing Words tour.
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4: Which really
1: I fell asleep.
4: Long for the Greatest Hits tour. We'll be playing 27 songs, and every one of them was a hit that you'll be able to sing along with. So, I hope to see you out there. We're going to have fun. This will be the last time I play some of these songs, and the first time I played some of them in decades. So, hope to see you all out there. And, oh, by the way, I'm still working out, and I'm still smoking.
3: And then he lights up a cigarette.
1: Wow.
3: All right, there you go. John Mellencamp's bringing it. All right, we'll be right back on KLT. It's 7:47. We have Weird Al tickets to give away through the Miller Lite ticket window. 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Let's play some rock and roll, and things are good. If you want to get in touch with us, 231-941-9558.
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0: It is KL. It's KLT. What?
1: An old memory from the show. An old memory from the show is popping up on Facebook. Remember Nate covered himself with oil saying, honk if you hate BP?
0: Sideshow Nate,
1: that was 16 years ago today.
0: That was the BP Gulf oil spill.
2: Yeah. Honk if you hate BP?
1: Yeah, and we covered him with motor oil.
0: Yeah, he was on motor oil. That was great. And then he was raising money at one of the health food stores here that he was getting donations for the CEOs of BP.
2: Oh, jeez.
0: Right. So they can send their kids to college.
1: We dressed him up as Osama bin Laden.
0: Yeah,
1: too.
0: Said I'm, and he had a street. He had a sign saying, I'm back.
1: Anyway. Go ahead. Sorry. I was just.
0: No problem.
1: Seeing that it's 16 years ago.
2: Time flies.
0: It is KLT, the rock station, at 7:58. Omelette and Finster here on a Tuesday. We have not played a twofer yet, but that last song was by the almighty Van Halen. Who David Lee Roth is going to be here.
1: 11 days.
0: In 11 days.
1: Dude, we're almost to single digits, man.
0: A week from this coming Saturday. Mm. Let's talk about this. Mary Dew is no longer on the show. She resigned. And we had a conflict. I had a conflict with her. Just because she posted a video on our Facebook page, and I asked her if she would please not post those things. That was a video of her home improvement, and I said, it seems self-serving, and it's something that doesn't really fit on our social media, and I have never said that to really anybody, unless it really, I feel... missed the mark with something that we would post. It was of her home improvement. She was getting a driveway installed, and she interviewed the contractor

0: and it seemed to me, and she was promoting that I need 1,000 follows on my YouTube page, and I was like, this, you know, you're trying to get 1,000 because that's the number where you monetize your Facebook page. And I just said, you know, listen, I totally support you posting that, but that doesn't have a place on our Facebook page. And we're not talking about it. It's not like a companion piece with stuff we're talking about. And I think it was part of the deal, like where she's making with these contractors, like, I'm going to do an interview with you and you're going to do the job and I'm going to videotape it and I'm going to post it. But I didn't think that was going to be on our page. I just thought it was going to be, she's got a YouTube page and she does that. And I just said, and I have to sort of be the keeper of the content, both on the air and off the air. And I just politely said, you know, would you please not post that? And she took great offense to that. And I think as a result, she resigned. And I feel really bad. And off the air, I asked her to please reconsider that. And I really want you here. And I said, would you please stay on the show? And she said, okay, well, we could talk about it off the air. Or we were off the air at the time. And then she went home. And I didn't get a chance to speak to her. Like at 10 o'clock, she just was gone. And then the next day, she wrote on her notes that she is resigning and she is no longer going to be on the show. And she worked 2 weeks, and then she filled in for Terry Ray. And then Mickey, I asked Mickey to fill in for her and while we were working it out, but she said she's just going to resign. And, you know, there was a history of her, you know, wanting to do these mantras on the air. And I also said that I don't think that's not what we're looking for on the show. And she takes great offense to this. And I just said, listen, you know, the show is comedy based and it's, you know, and it's difficult to talk about because it's something I really care. I really love Mary. I love her.
1: Right.
0: And I really wanted her to stay. And I did have these on off air conversations. And she was defiant and, you know, she's like, I have a lot to offer. And I'm like, I know. That's why you're here. That's why you've been selected to be our third person.
2: What's bringing this up is the video.
0: Oh, yeah, yeah. She posted a video yesterday and claiming a lot of nasty things about me, that I was condescending. And I mean, we had an on-air segment on a segment that was very uncomfortable, and I apologized for that because I was just, you know, sometimes to a fault I am very direct. I don't talk about people behind their backs, and I feel like I'm doing it right now, but I asked her to come in because she's in the building and I hope she listens to this later. And but I invited her to come on to talk about it, so I don't talk behind people's back. I say it right to them, and I say exactly what I mean, and I don't really sugarcoat anything. But I'm also nice about it. I'm never trying to be mean or make somebody feel bad, but I have to communicate directly and effectively, and I just say what I mean. And you don't have to read into it. It's exactly what I say. But I mean, maybe I could be a little more, I don't know, beat around the bush a little bit, or I don't know. But she took great offense, and I know that she is very it's, how do you say it without having it be negative? She sticks to her guns, and she does not really, she's not influenced by direction or like, hey, think about this, like think about it this way. And she really never thinks about it that way. Like, listen to other rock morning shows, and they're not talking about the Mercury is in retrograde and the stars and there's a harvest moon, and go on about 3 minutes for it. I just don't, you know, I'm like, think more, you know, life experiences of your own. You went out to

0: dinner and you didn't have money to pay the check and you didn't know what to do and, you know, like real life situations that might be compelling. And there's always, you know, there's got to be a hook. There's got to be a headline. There's got to be something that the audience keeps you around. Like a movie trailer has like, come and see this, and you're going to get car crashes, and you're going to get this, and you're going to get a buddy comedy, and it draws you in. I'm like, it needs a hook, needs a headline. And she never listened to those coaching sessions. She just kept with the same cosmic hippie stuff, which, I mean, there's a place for it. And it's once in a while, but I said your best step forward is the conspiracy theories. When we talk about these wild, crazy, you know, and I mean, so we need more of that and less of that. And you know, you got to bring somebody along that's never done morning radio. And like Mickey, you were on the AM and with Vic McCarty,
1: right?
0: And that was kind of a different style. You brought something different to that table because that's kind of a different,
1: yes,
0: different thing. And this is different, and you've adjusted, and you've sort of, you now make with that, you know, it's sophomoric. So, you know, it's not always that way, but it's, you got to read the room, read the audience, sort of, you know, if Saturday Night Live hired me to be a writer, I know what they're looking for. You know, because I'm now in that element and I'm going to cater to that programming. And she never did that. And she's always like, but I have a lot to offer. And I'm like, I know, that's why you're here. But I tried to coach her a little bit and she did not respond to that. But I was like, okay, we'll work with this. But I'm like, you're spending a lot of time writing notes and sending enough to us, but we're not using them because they don't really fit. And I'm like, so I want you to know that if you just adjusted your writing a little bit to, and she was frustrated and resigned. And I'm sorry that she did that. I wish she was still here, but I'm out of my mind happy with Mickey DeRosier, and it's not her for her. But it just works the way that it is now. And I'm kind of a forward thinker. And I, you know, was delaying talking about this. And I just don't want anybody to feel bad. I don't want her to dislike us. I love Mary Dew. And I wish things worked out. And I really did, off the air, try to make it work. And I apologize for the on air. You know, even though I was just saying the way that I looked at it, saying the way that I felt at the time. And I've been telling her, or trying to, I hate to say coaching again, but I tried to direct her towards what we were looking for more for years. And I still wanted her to stay despite her defiance. And so she still works at the radio station. I want her to be on KLT if she wants to fill in for Mickey. If she can't be here, I would love to have her. But, I mean, she took great offense to me saying, please don't post stuff like that. And I did say that her video was boring. And it didn't have a hook. And it doesn't have a headline. It's not entertaining. It seems self-serving. And she asked why. And I told her exactly why. And I don't have all the right answers, but I am kind of in charge of what happens. I'm responsible. They hired me, and then I hired Finster, and I hired Mary. I mean, I didn't hire them, but they said, hey, would you like to have Finster? And they didn't, you know, they wouldn't hire him if I didn't want him. They're not going to force people together. And then I do nothing but hire people, or get people hired. I suggest people. I always get them. I've tried to get Finster hired at 5 or 6 different radio stations that I've worked for. Some did it, some didn't. But I'm always advocating for other people. But sometimes it doesn't work out, and sometimes, you know, I maybe not communicate effectively, and I got to do better. But I feel like I'm out here alone.
1: I'm sorry. I don't want to pipe in. I want you to be able to
0: please,
1: say what you
0: want
1: to say.
0: No, please. No, I'm done. I've gone way too long on this.
1: Well, I think Mary is who she is, and she shouldn't give that up.
0: No.
1: And

0: I think she said...
1: She's true to herself?
0: Yeah, which is huge and very important.
1: Absolutely. Keep doing it.
0: Right, absolutely.
1: I'm not stopping you.
2: I'm hesitant to even weigh in, but regardless of your intent, Mary's feelings were hurt and remain hurt. And that's unfortunate.
1: Yeah. And I find that Finster often, when we're off the air or on the air, came to her defense. I think sometimes because he didn't want to pile on, or he wanted to defend her in some way because he felt bad. Finster actually has feelings.
0: Believe it. And is
1: sensitive to other people. I do not attack.
2: Well,
1: I don't. I mean, hold on, bro. We've had arguments.
2: If you don't want to use the word attack, you were definitely on the offensive.
0: And if somebody feels attacked, whether you meant to or not.
1: If somebody feels attacked, they feel what they feel. That is not my intent, yeah. And that is unfortunate if that's the way that I was perceived. But it's all over a stupid video, and I just said, I don't think that. Because when you're going on our Facebook page and saying I need 1,000 follows, and that means in Facebook land or YouTube land that you're going to be monetized, I'm like, that's a little self-serving. And she,
0: And I think the uncomfortable part was, too, that it was on the air. And so...
1: No, but she brought it up in her notes. She wanted to talk about it. She's like, I was going to post something on her Facebook page, but last time I tried to post something, Omelette said, She's like, I'm nervous to post anything now.
0: Yeah. It's a tough position. I love Mary Dew. I admire her greatly.
1: It is very unfortunate, and I did not intend it to work out this way. But listen, I'm happy the way that things are now, and I hope she reconsiders that. And I did want to talk to her, and she, despite me wanting to talk to her, and I did talk to her off the air, and then she just went ahead with the resignation. So that I do regret. But let's upward and onward. That's all.
0: Okay. I'm glad you said it, and.
1: And I invited her to come in here. I was going to even to have her in tomorrow. Like, when is it good for you? Because she's training at another in another department. That's too noisy. Call back with less noise. All right, we'll take a quick break and we'll be right back. It's 8:12 on KLT.
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0: It is KLT, the rock station, and The Who. That was two songs from The Who right here on a Tuesday, and it is Two for Two Sons Tuesday. Who was the recipient of the $50 gift certificate to Two Sons Pizza?
1: Paul Fairman from Williamsburg.
0: Paul Fairman, good listening, man. Thank you very much. You identified The Who. Two songs played back-to-back by the same artist. That's a twofer. Every Tuesday, be the 22nd caller when you hear that twofer, and you're going to get an awesome, awesome pizza and other things. Use the gift certificate for a pizza, and the pizza, I think they start at like $28, and they're 20-inch pies.
1: They're huge.
0: You can feed a family of four, no problem.
2: Yeah. Or one omelet.
0: Yes.
1: I could eat probably four pieces.
0: And then you could use the rest of it for slices, you know, individual slices every time you stop by Two Sons Pizza, which is on 8th Street in the old Family Video building, which is Silver Spruce Brewery. There's very limited signage out there.
2: Very limited.
0: Which I'm nervous because people are like, you know,
1: so
0: they don't
1: see
0: pizza on the side of the road.
2: When you were talking about the slices, it reminds me of one of my dad's favorite jokes. He was talking to the pizza guys and he's like, how many slices do you want me to cut that into, 8 or 10? And my dad goes, you better make it 8. I don't think I could eat 10. And the guy was like, okay. It went right over his head that it's still the same amount of pizza.
1: Right.
2: You better make it 8. I don't think I could eat 10.
1: Dad jokes.
2: He was the king.
1: Was he?
2: Listen, the apple didn't fall too far from the tree.
0: Well, I want to thank all the supporters on the text line that called in with nice things to say and supportive of us, and especially nice things about Mickey DeRosier as well. But, you know, talking about the Mary's resignation earlier was tough to talk about, you know, especially without her here. But I asked her to come in here, and it was in response to her video that she posted yesterday, which was not full of peace and love, for sure.
2: I am, as much as I try to stay a neutral figure, I mean, I did speak that you were a little mean. And I will also say the video was a little tough for me to watch. I was like, eek, yikes. Seems like things you say. I saw it last night after spending a great chunk of the afternoon with Mary. Her and I went to a bee farm and put on bee suits. And
1: ooh, I do.
2: I learned more about
1: too.
2: Bees. Bees are fascinating. Bees are fascinating. And one of my big takeaways,
1: they're kind of
2: right,
1: stabby.
2: Is
0: stabby.
2: Let's get to people and how much we shut people off because of political views differing. My political views might not be the same as omelets or the same as Mickey's or the same as Mary's or the same as this guy, Mike the beekeeper.
1: Right.

0: But when they were talking about the bees and how good local honey is for your immune system, I was like, okay, this I jive with.
1: Yeah.
0: This is common ground. So I was just like, I wish people wouldn't just write people off over political views. That's just one opinion
2: right.
0: that you have on so many things
1: right.
0: that are going on. So many world things, so many life things, so many health things, that if you don't shut somebody out immediately, sooner or later you could find some common ground. And I had great common ground on the bees and the taking care of the bees and how the bees are also taking care of us. And it, I was having a real moment of clarity. Like, because listen, you know, Mary's a little with the clouds and, you know, the chemtrails. Yeah, the
2: conspiracy theories.
0: Right. Which... some of them I thought were nonsense when I first heard them, and then had to do apologies. Like, I remember coming down on her. She was talking about the windmills and how they're bad for the whales. And I'm like, this is the dumbest thing I've ever heard. How are these windmills affecting whales in the ocean? I mean, damn, they're affecting the whales and their sonar. And I was like, Mary, I'm wicked sorry. Yeah. I made fun of you. I was wrong.
2: So what's up with the bees?
0: Dude, bees are amazing. No, but,
2: I mean, why there was the beekeeper was had strong opinions politically? The
0: beekeeper once, Mary, because, you know, I forget how politics came up. But then I was like, look in the sky, Mary, there's not a cloud out there. And then he said, oh, they must not be spraying. And I was like... and so the two of them lit up conspiracy connection.
2: Right.
0: And I was like, okay, this is where I get off the train. But I was still so in tune with all of the bee stuff. Bees are fascinating. That there's one queen per hive and she can lay like 1,000 eggs at a time. And all
1: they
0: this
1: all work for her.
0: And I'm so dumb. I had another one of those moments of clarity because bees don't just make honey. They also make wax. And I'm like, bees makes wax? And then I'm like, none of your bees wax. I'm like, holy. It was like one of the dumbest moments. It was like when I was in Rome going, what's with all these Roman numerals? And I was like, Roman numeral. They just call them numerals here. But it was like that. I was like, bees, wow, oh my God.
1: Yeah.
0: I had 1,000 bee questions. And I want to say that I also got a nice jar of that honey he sent me home with. I forgot the bottle, but Lori McFarland sent me a picture of it. North Star Farms. And it was out in Interlochen. Look, there's the priest that blessed me.
1: Oh, boy.
0: There's a priest out there that blessed me.
1: He's coming back to take it back.
0: I ran into him in the green room. Anyway, the bees, bro, they are really part of everything. Like, there's worker bees going out getting stuff. There's other bees that are going out and spreading stuff. The bees are important.
1: They are important.
0: They're wicked important. Yes. I did not know. So this was just step one in my bee knowledge, because now I need, he took me through the farming, right? All the boxes and the sleeves, I had the full suit on.
2: Wow.
0: At one point, I thought a bee was inside my helmet.
2: Yeah.
0: My depth perception, when they're right in front of your face, it's hard to tell if they're in front or behind the screen.
1: Were you freaking out?
0: And I started to panic, and the bees could sense it, and
2: were
0: reacting to it. So, you know how I'm always trying to find ways to calm myself. I'm an angry person. I'm a spiteful person. Okay. I want to attack when I feel attacked. And I've been using the empty boat thing now. I have to imagine when I'm in a high stress situation, I'm getting volatile, you know, aggravated and angry. I got to imagine that I'm naked, surrounded by a swarm of bees. And I need to calm my energy down. Because they picked up on it. Once I was getting a little panicky, there was a lot more activity.
1: So how
0: when I calmed down, so did they.

0: how did you calm down? Like taking breaths?
1: Yes. Or, Yeah. And then the guy was trying to find the queen. Like he's pulling all these sleeves out.
0: Yeah.
1: Because I guess the queen is considerably bigger because they have openings in some of the hives that are just for the honey that the queen can't fit in. Oh. And I was like, Mike, just take your time. I'm in no hurry. Find that queen. I'm going to stand right here, very relaxed and very calm. Had a little hat on. He was petting bees. Like they were all on the sleeve. And he was like,
2: what?
1: Look, they're very calm. They're all working. And he was, listen, this guy freaking loves these bees.
0: Yeah, he's
1: got it. Seemed like these bees loved him.
2: You needed to calm down.
1: It always comes back to freaking Taylor Swift with this kid.
0: A bee would never sting Taylor Swift.
2: Oh, no. Yeah. I mean, I would if I was the bee.
1: Even so, listen, regardless of what happened out there, my favorite bee always was and always will be the boo bee.
2: We'll be right back. It's KLT 831. Good morning, Tuesday.
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2: 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It's 8:33. Sometimes I like to play a song that goes along with our what our topic is or whatever we just talked about.
1: Is there a song that goes along with, I mean, we were just talking so extensively about bees and honey and how good they are for humans and the earth.
2: Pollination and growth of plants and vegetables and flowers.
1: Has anybody ever used birds and bees when telling their kids about the birds and the bees?
2: There's a song by Tom Petty called Honey Bee.
1: Oh, don't get Terry Ray mad now. You're pissing off every woman in this building, you bastard.
2: What? Look at him. He just talked me into it off the air. Now he's stepping away from...
1: Can't wait for Michelle Perez to come in.
2: Let's play Honey Bee. When Tom Petty was on Saturday Night Live, he did this song.
1: What are you crazy? I totally just
2: and Dave Grohl was on drums for this song. It's a great YouTube video if you and it's a banger. So let's play.
1: Give me some sugar,
2: my little honey bee.
12: Natural bee.
2: It's KLT, the rock station. This is a banger.
1: This was omelet, Terry, not me.
2: You bastard.
1: Told me to eat a bag of dicks.
2: He talked me into it. Off the air. I'm stepping away.
1: It's your show. You're responsible for the content.
2: Yeah. It's KLT. Good morning.

0: All right, there you go. Tom Petty on the rock station, KLT. Oh, that is a banger, that's
1: text,
0: for sure.
1: Text from Terry Ray. Please see me in my office at 10:01.
0: Oh, please. It's in the system. We must have played it at some point. I was surprised to see that in the system. But, man, what a great riff. Great song, and Bees Are Cool.
1: Bees are cool. So I've seen how they keep the bees. What I need to see now is from hive to bottle. Right? How do they extract it? What do they have to do? What's the process?
0: Is
1: I need to see the I need to go to the place now where they're processing honey. And I don't know if that only happens at a certain time of year, if they're always doing it.
2: If they do it there on the property where you were, or do they send it off?
1: Yeah, no. He didn't have any that were ready to

0: go, but I saw all of the farming stuff. Yeah. It was a great, like, I feel like I got my up to my yellow belt in beekeeping.
1: Yeah, I'd like to know if there's a straining process, like, you know, if there's impurities.
0: I know
1: whatsoever.
0: That they
1: gotta
0: put those sleeves like in a machine and then they spin it and the honey flies off of it.
2: Whoa.
0: And I need to see all of it.
2: You want
0: to
2: be in that room?
0: I am so...
1: Like, there's pollen in the air, especially in the early parts of June and late May, you know, like, does it get into that? And is it, I don't know.
0: Yeah,
1: like,
0: this
1: with
0: is
1: milk,
0: what,
1: they pasteurize it, you know.
0: This is what I need to see. I need to see all of the harvesting and bottling and what it takes. Because I am now, I take a teaspoon of honey every single morning with turmeric, ginger, cinnamon, and cayenne pepper every day.
2: Me too.
0: And I have not been sick since I've started doing that.
2: I do a little bit different concoction, but it's the same ingredients.
1: What was the name? I'm sorry. What was the name of the bee farm that you went to see?
2: Northfields?
0: I have to bring up the picture again.
1: I buy a Sleeping Bear.
0: But you've never seen honey this clear before. It is North Star Farms.
1: There you go. Good.
0: Look at. I mean, I should have brought the jar
2: clear.
0: With me.
2: Yeah.
0: But it is, I mean.
1: Good morning, KLT.
3: Hey, good morning, Omelet.
1: Good morning.
3: This voice from the past, Mr. C.
1: Yeah, Mr. C. I recognize your voice. Yes, sir. You are Sutton's Bay or something up in Leelanau-ish area.
3: Yeah.
1: Okay.
3: Yep, up in Almena. Just wanted to say that song was awesome. I never heard that before.
1: Wow, yeah, man. That's a good jam. Tom Petty, great guitar riff and big drums and good lyrics and all that stuff. Yeah, man.
0: Do you know that Dave Grohl was offered the permanent job of being the drummer for Tom Petty? And he was just finished with the Foo Fighters demo, which he plays every instrument on and sings. And he's like, I can't believe I have to turn down the opportunity to be a heartbreaker, but I have so much faith in this Foo Fighters thing. And he made a pretty good call.
2: Pretty well.
0: Right.
1: If you guys YouTube that song, Honey Bee by Tom Petty, Saturday Night Live, Dave Grohl's playing drums on it, and he's banging the crap out of those drums, man. Like hitting them like with a baseball bat.
0: Turn your radio down.
1: Good morning, KLT.
3: Hey, how you doing this morning?
1: Good morning. Go ahead.
3: Well, I was just calling because I went to tickets the other day, but I never got them.
1: All right, hold on.
0: They're in the mail.
1: Hold on. By the way, Bret Michaels has been postponed till July 30th. And you know what's weird? Unforeseen circumstances is the rule. Is the reason, and I don't know what those reasons could be other than poor ticket sales. I mean, I don't want to assume
0: could be
1: that.
0: Health. It I could be health.
1: He just posted something yesterday. Said I'm headed to Wisconsin. He's heading to the region, and he was plugging the gigs that he has in the Midwest. And I was surprised that he didn't say Interlochen, but he named a bunch of stuff in Wisconsin. He's going to be in Illinois. And
0: 11 days till David Lee Roth.
1: Right. We'll be right back. It's KLT. So keep those tickets. If you have Bret Michaels tickets, it's going to be on a Thursday, but it's July 30th is the new date. We'll be right back. It's KLT.
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0: Michelle the librarian?
1: Yeah.
2: Yeah, you got her. This is Michelle the librarian.
0: Hey, Michelle, what's going on? You're on KLT.
2: I was calling to tell you guys that Dave Grohl's book, The Storyteller, is an audiobook. You can get an audiobook, and he reads it, and it is one of the best books I've ever read.
0: Wow.
2: Or listened to.
0: I love an audiobook.
1: So, wait, are you telling me at the Traverse Area District Library you could also check out audiobooks?
2: Yes. You can get them right on your phone, and we also have them on discs if you still have a CD player. We know they're out there. But, yeah, it is a fantastic book. So what you need to do, though, is listen to it and then also check it out because there's, like, art and pictures and all sorts of really cool stuff in it.
0: Okay, Michelle.
2: It's really great.
0: Michelle, what is the app for the district library to get it online?
2: Yeah, so the app is called Libby, L-I-B-B-Y.
0: Okay.
2: And if you don't have an account, just come in. We can set you up. But
0: all right.
2: I've listened to many rockers' autobiographies, and I had to listen to it twice.
0: Michelle, I got to go, but thank you so much.
1: Thank you, Michelle.
3: Thank you, Michelle.
0: Bye-bye, librarian. You're Michelle, welcome. Everybody.
4: Most fun librarian.
0: I would.
4: She's hilarious.
0: Yeah, she is great. I would like to promote a couple of my favorite autobiographies of rockers, and there's two of them. From Aerosmith, you got Steven Tyler's book, Does the Noise in My Head Bother You? Or something like that. The Noise in My Head. Yeah, does
4: that was it.
0: Okay. Does the Noise in My Head Bother You? And Joe Perry, it's called Rocks. And that's the name of an Aerosmith album. Both are excellent. And they talk about the

0: same thing, and they have different accounts of what happened.
1: Oh, well,
2: that's
0: fun. There was one situation where when they were trying to make it, they're all living in the same apartment in Boston on Commonwealth Avenue. I think it was
2: anyway.
0: Never mind the address, but I know the address. They outside of their place was a briefcase on the sidewalk, and they took it in, and inside was drugs and money, a lot of money.
2: Ooh. Two of my favorite things.
1: I would not want that in my house that I and found that, on the right, street.
0: And then the people that lost the briefcase came looking for it, yeah. And they came to the door.
1: This is true?
0: And they, yes, but they have different accounts of what happened. Steven Tyler said they gave it back, and Joe Perry said we kept it. And they had a gun to their heads.
1: What?
0: Yes.
1: That's a
0: that's a wild story.
1: And they didn't write a song about it?
2: Find more stories like this in your local library. Yeah. See how I brought it back to...
1: Well done.
2: Thank I got to go check something out. I got to go check something out this week. But today I take a tour of a shrimp farm. Ooh. Yesterday, beef farm. Today, shrimp. Who? What other farms? What do you got? I want to see a cherry farm. Let's go. I'm going farm crazy.
1: That's cool. That's cool.
2: Farmer Invite me to your farm. I'll come.
1: Farmer Finster showing up on the scene. 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
2: You got a frickin' winter sweater on.
3: It's cold in here, man. It's like 8 degrees. All right.
2: Headline, woman cold.
1: Well,
0: stop the presses.
1: Headline, man clueless.
2: Shut up, Mickey. Don't you have to go to work?
4: Yeah. I do.
3: Is there any other way for a woman to be when a man's in the room?
0: I'm so hot for her, and she's so cold.
3: Yeah. Well, Michigan Department of Health and Human Services Director Elizabeth Hertel is stepping down June 30th. She has been the director since 2021. In her time with DHHS, the department has designed...
2: DHHS.
3: The Department of Health and Human Services...
2: Got it.
3: The department has designed a pair of state-of-the-art psychiatric hospitals, expanded the behavioral health continuum of care, and even reduced overdose death rates in Michigan by 47%.
2: That's almost half.
3: Yeah. Well, we've also, you know, they did a lot of distribution of Narcan, making that a lot more accessible to the average person. So thank you to Elizabeth Hertel. Michigan Secretary of State and Democratic candidate for Governor Jocelyn Benson says she is open to a moratorium in the state on data centers. She also said the bills from Senate Democrats on data center restrictions also have her support. Benson said the 8 bills introduced recently don't go far enough, and she wants data centers to be banned if they misuse water resources. A 33-year-old man was rescued from Lake Huron Sunday night after suffering a medical emergency. On the U.S. Coast Guard Air Station, Traverse City was deployed, sending a helicopter, to rescue the swimmer. A rescue swimmer, was deployed and hoisted the man from the vessel into the helicopter. He was flown to Huron County Memorial Hospital for treatment. His condition is unknown at this time. An 18-year-old Traverse City man is facing very serious charges following an incident that police say began with the theft of a home surveillance camera and then escalated into an assault and fire investigation. Police say 18-year-old Hayden Hull was identified on surveillance video allegedly stealing an outdoor security camera from a home in Blair Township. The homeowners were alerted to the theft, and while heading back to their property, they actually encountered Hull and confronted him. Investigators say Hull allegedly assaulted the victims, but he was constrained and then later arrested by law enforcement. After the arrest, the homeowners returned to their property and discovered their home was on fire. Investigators say video evidence indicates Hull allegedly entered the home, started the fire, stole the camera, and left the scene. He was arraigned on charges that include second-degree arson. He was given a $200,000 cash surety bond.
2: I broke some windows as a kid, and my parents came this close to crucifying me. I couldn't even imagine. That was for breaking a couple of windows.
3: I know. If my 18-year-old...
2: Is there still fear of parental punishment from kids? Because when I was coming up, the scariest sentence that you could ever hear was, wait until your father gets home.
3: There was a whole cartoon called that.
2: I mean, the scariest thing ever.
3: Scary.
2: Now parents are like... Next story. Sorry.
3: I know. No, I get it.
2: It's just...
3: I get it.
2: You know, you wonder how involved our parents and It's sad to think.

0: I'm not placing any blame. It's a terrible story all around.
1: Yeah.
0: But the fear of my father would keep me from doing dumb stuff like this when I was 18.
1: Well, and also, like, my parents would never bail me out. I'd be there. There'd be no help. Nobody'd be showing up.
0: My father would have caught me and dragged me to the cops. Say, are you looking for him? Because he looks guilty to me.
1: True that. All right, Michigan State Police in Alpena hosting a blood drive today from 1 to 5:30. Get out and give the gift of life and give blood. It only takes a minute to save a life. It is the Troopers Bleed Blue Community Blood Drive in Alpena at the fire department. It's today, 1 to 5:30. And after a year-long investigation in Grand Traverse County, two people have been arrested. Troopers say they used the Flock camera system to track one of the suspects' frequent trips to Muskegon. Troopers believe the drug distribution was taking place at this home, and a search of the house turned up 77 grams of methamphetamine with evidence of drug distribution. A 44-year-old woman and a 34-year-old man were arrested. They're due back in court next week.
0: I'm not meth guy, but 77 grams sounds like a lot.
1: Yeah, but just so they do just randomly tracking people's vehicles?
2: Did they get you're going to Manistee too much.
0: Did they get the drugs off the street? I'm asking a yes no question.
1: Yeah, but that's a
0: did they get the drugs off?
1: Don't
0: the
1: do that
0: street?
1: In arguments. That's called setting up a paper tiger. Of course, I want all people who break the law to be caught.
0: I didn't ask you that. I said, did they get drugs off the street?
2: At what cost? Our freedom.
0: What about the kids that might have OD'd on that meth?
2: Don't do drugs.
0: And they won't because of the cops doing their job. We're using all
2: it,
0: the tools.
2: Find it another way.
0: Using all their tools.
1: Cases get thrown out of court all the time for violating the Constitution, for violating civil liberties. They get tossed out of court all the time.
0: 77 grams of meth off the street. You'd rather that be in at the schoolyard? Is that what you're saying?
1: See, that's called setting up a paper tiger, and it distracts from the conversation. And it's a tool that people use when they want to distract.
0: I'm not distracting. It's a fact. They got 77 grams of meth off the street. Who cares how they did it?
1: Okay, but let me ask you this. Using Flock cameras, you're in a jurisdiction where marijuana is legal. You have it in your car.
0: Yep.
1: You leave the jurisdiction, then a Flock camera catches you, and you're somewhere outside it, and then they track you. They know that you have marijuana, and once you leave that jurisdiction, somebody catches you. And they're like, fair game.
0: Am I breaking the law?
1: Yeah.
0: Okay, then get me.
1: Fine.
2: With a Flock camera.
0: If you can't pay, don't dance if you can't pay the band.
1: That is really silly.
0: Is it?
1: Yes, I think so. That you're willing to
0: Do the crime if you can't do the time.
1: I think that's a silly thing that you're willing to give up some civil
0: liberties. No, but
1: you
0: want people to be able to break the law and get away with it.
1: Driving your car back and forth to Muskegon's not breaking the law.
0: With meth in the car, it is.
1: How do you?
0: With meth in the car,
1: they didn't,
0: it is.
1: They didn't say. They just said that was suspicious. Driving your car back and forth to Muskegon's suspicious. I'm just saying.
0: And they were right, weren't they? And if they didn't have any drugs, they would have pulled him over, said, hey, do you have drugs? I got no drugs, sir. I'm a legal citizen. Okay.
2: How many people did they pull over because they were suspicious of them and they found nothing? We don't get those reports.
0: 77 grams of meth off the street.
2: I don't like the civil liberties being violated.
1: And
2: that's fine. We can disagree. You don't have to agree.
1: Yeah, exactly. All right, just a quick heads up for folks in Emmett County. They have shut down a portion of M119 between West Stuntsmanville Road and Turpining Road. They're stabilizing the portion of the road that began to fail during that flooding. The access to homes and businesses will be maintained, but they have closed that down for repair work. That's going to stay closed through the end of July. All right, that's your news update.
2: Michelle, did you hear that Brett Michaels postponed his show at Interlock from Thursday?
1: No.
2: It was supposed to be in a couple of days, and he postponed it till Thursday, July 30th.
1: I was just seeing a little bit. Is he okay?
2: Unforeseen circumstances.
0: But thanks to Flock cams, we know where he is.
1: Thank goodness.
2: Thank you, Michelle.
1: All right, thank you.
0: 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They'll help you conquer trails and hills, making every ride a thrill. Don't ask me questions that make you right. Tigers have now won four in a row, beating the Yankees last night 5-3. By the way, we're 78 games deep. How many are there total?
2: 162.
0: All right, so we're almost to the halfway point.
2: Yep.
0: Messi set a new World Cup record. Most goals ever scored by a human in World Cup soccer.

0: We got four games today, 1, 4, 7, and 10. And Michigan basketball coach Dusty May is leaving the school to hit the pros. He will be now the head coach of the Dallas Mavericks. There's your sports.
1: All right, very good. Thank you, Finster. It is 9:06. We're going to play a little rock block here. And then we're going to give us some Weird Al tickets. And Weird Al is playing the Acura Shore Amphitheater on July 3rd, which is a Friday. Weird Al, he's so weird. But he's a great performer, and you definitely want these tickets. We'll open up the Miller Lite ticket window in a few. It's Omelet and Finster, and I'm going to tell you all about Camp Omelet. I've been a little light on that today, but the pre-sale, 72-hour sale, goes on tomorrow at noon. 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And it's a special price. I'll tell you all the details in a little bit. It's Omelet and Finster on KLT on this gorgeous morning in northern Michigan. Let's enjoy it.
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0: 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Good morning. It's Omelet and Finster. It's 9:25.
1: You weren't kidding when you said you were going to get a pop. Look at the size of that.
0: I got the biggest pop they got.
1: Golly.
0: Fountain drink.
1: So jelly.
0: So much ice.
1: So good.
0: Ice cold.
1: Chew.
0: It burns your throat.
1: You bastard.
0: Diet Coke.

0: little...
1: I deprived myself of so much pleasure. Alcohol, little coke.
0: Aspartame.
1: Heroin. Deny myself so much.
0: Hey, let's check the weather, and then I have a treat for the people.
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0: Sunny and 72 today. The most gorgeous and perfect temperature. Is anybody alive out there?
2: I just took a nice walk up Front Street, and it's beautiful. I cannot wait to go home and get on my motorcycle and just ride.
0: I walked past that. There's some construction between here and Nolan's Cigar Bar, and I don't understand what they're doing. But, I mean, I don't understand any of it, really. But I could see if they're resurfacing. This probably has to do with pipes down below. Like they cut a square, like that's probably 3 feet long, one foot wide, and I saw one guy spray paint a square, and then there must be something down there, and then there was another machine that etched out it dug into the cement or concrete where the guy drew the spray paint, and I was watching that. I couldn't understand what they're doing, but it doesn't matter. But I love watching men work.
2: I construction also could sit and watch a construction crew go all day long.
0: It was like a forklift type of thing and all the different things.
2: Right. Is that the treat?
0: Yeah.
2: Is that the treat? What's the treat?
0: Sunny and 72 today, and then we have some rain and fog coming in by early tomorrow. And 70% chance of rain tomorrow with a high of only 66. It's going to heat up for this weekend. 60% chance of showers tomorrow night, Wednesday night into Thursday. Thursday it winds down with some patchy fog also expected. Mostly cloudy and 66 on Thursday. And then Friday, Saturday, and Sunday. Beautiful. Friday mostly sunny and 70. Saturday sunny and 76. And then Sunday, there's a chance of showers, partly sunny and 80. And Monday, we get up around 83.
2: I'm bowling for charity tomorrow.
0: So beautiful on Friday when we have our first barbecue here at the radio station.
2: Yeah. You want me to get the Crocs over here to cook for us Friday?
0: Hell yeah.
2: All right.
0: Oh, my God.
2: Yeah, yeah. Break in the grill.
0: You know what we never did? And we had some plans for the spring when the weather broke. So we were supposed to walk around downtown and find the best chicken wings.
2: Yeah.
0: I mean, you know, we should consider that some point this summer.
2: Yeah.
0: While the weather's nice. Yes, I have a treat for the people. And that treat is through the Miller Lite ticket window, we're going to give away Weird Al tickets. Weird Al is playing the Acrisure Amphitheater in Grand Rapids on July 3rd. Here's a little sample of his music.

0: Yeah. Never heard that one.
1: The Miller Lite ticket window is now open.
0: All right, we're going to take the 20th caller right now at 231-941-9558. Of course, we don't like unused tickets, so please check yourself that you can go to the Acrisure Amphitheater in Grand Rapids on July 3rd, which is a Friday night. And then maybe go

0: see David Lee Roth the next day, but those tickets are on you. We still have...
1: There's some
0: more
1: available.
0: Yeah, there's more tickets available. Terry Ray's going to give away some David Lee Roth tickets, but in case you want to buy some, go to cherryfestival.org. But we'll take the 20th caller right now at 231-941-9558 for Weird Al tickets. It's Omelet and Fitster. It's 931. We'll come back and do five things you need to know to be the smartest person at work.
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0: KL, try again. KLT, your caller number two, try back. 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Caller number five, KLT, we'll try again, please. Good morning, KLT. Your call number six. Try again. 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

0: Good morning, KLT. You're caller number 18. Good morning, KLT. You're caller number 19. Good morning, KLT. You're caller number 20.
1: Awesome. What? Yeah. Nobody wants these tickets?
0: You're going to see Weird Al at the Acrisure Amphitheater on July 3rd, Friday night.
1: Awesome. My husband's going to love this.
0: What's your name?
1: Shannon.
0: From Kalkaska. Fantastic. Hold on there, Shannon. I'm going to take some information from you. Hold on.
1: All right. Thank you.
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0: It is KLT, the rock station. Congratulations to Shannon Goddard of Kalkaska. She's picked up the Weird Al tickets, and she's going to the show. She's excited. Her and her husband are going. And just let us know how the show was, Shannon. Tell us how you enjoyed it. And by the way, I don't know if there's going to be one of the five things. You got Brett Michaels in this?
1: Yeah.
0: Okay. Let's do the five things right now for the people.
2: And now, it's time for the five things you need to know to be the smartest person at work.
3: 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Let me give you all the sports. Tigers have won four in a row. And Messi scored more goals in World Cup than any other human. Number two, Brett Michaels has rescheduled from this Thursday to Thursday, July 30th. Number three, Clive Davis is dead. He did a lot for music. Janis Joplin, Aerosmith, Bruce Springsteen, just to name a few. Whitney Houston. The list goes on. And
0: Aerosmith.
3: I said that one.
0: Oh, okay.
3: Number four, Michigan does have rattlesnakes, but I encountered a blue racer, which can also shake its tail and fear you. If you don't like that one, it's also 33 years ago today. Lorena Bobbitt, you know, separated her husband from his member and then threw it out a window. Could you imagine being the cops on that search party? Because they had to search along the side of the road till they found it. And somebody found it. And the fifth and final thing you need to know to be the smartest person at work. 11 days till David Lee Roth. 11! And those are the five things you need to know to be the smartest person at work.
0: To celebrate the anniversary of Lorena Bobbitt's cutting of the wiener, Mickey DeRocher just sent us a picture that she is enjoying wieners for lunch today in celebration of the Mrs. Bobbitt. Yeah.
3: She's been at work for less than a half hour. She's already screwing around, sending off text messages. What song should we play? Because the first, the only one that's coming to my mind right now is Bryan Adams.
0: Cuts Like a Knife?
3: Yeah.
0: Got it. Let's see.
3: Some heads are going to roll.
0: Hot Dog by Led Zeppelin.
3: Hot Dog and a Shake.
0: Hot Dog and a Shake is great.
3: David Lee Roth.
0: Deep cut from Skyscraper. Well, text us with your ideas for wiener songs. Maybe we'll play one next.
3: Actually, it would be the absence of one.
0: Yeah.
3: Right? Right? Cut.
0: First cut is the deepest.
3: Oof. Dude,
0: that's Sheryl Crow, I think.
3: Imagine, like, think about what we're actually talking about. Like, how do you sleep through that?
0: Yeah, you must have been drunk.
3: Something.
0: Because if somebody grabs my wiener in the middle of the night, I'm waking up.
3: Right. Right. Unless it's me. I mean, I'm grabbing my own, you know.
0: I don't want to see that.
3: Nobody wants to see it.
0: All right, we'll be right back.
3: That's why they cut it off.
0: Classy show here. We'll be right back.
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0: It is KLT, the rock station. There's Brian Adams celebrating Lorena Bobbitt's cutting off the member of John Bobbitt. I get those. They're all Long Island, right? The Long Island Lolita with Amy Fisher and all of that stuff. That's all Long Island, right?
1: Yeah, yeah.
0: And
1: yeah.
0: The Bobbitts were Long Island, too.
1: Yep.
0: New York. Hey, listen, it's Omelet and Finster. We're signing off for the day. Terry Ray is next. She's got David Lee Roth tickets. And she's also got the Inukshuk water park passes for Gaylord, which is nice. Nice summertime fun. Get a couple of passes there. That's nice. And I wanted to remind you that I'm going to go a little light on. We went heavy on Camp Omelet yesterday, and we've hardly mentioned it today. But tomorrow at noon, Wednesday at noon, the tickets are going on sale, and it's the pre-sale 72-hour special where you get $20 off of each ticket. And I really want you to spend that money because I know about the economy and the gas prices and stuff. I want to save you a little money. So 3-day sale starts tomorrow at noon, which is Wednesday at noon, and it goes through Saturday at noon. Now, we're not going to be here on Saturday to remind you, and Friday, so I just want you to really pay attention to this, that the tickets will be $60 instead of $80 for 2 nights at Camp Omelet. 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So please take advantage of that. 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We've got live bands starting on Thursday night with Peril. 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Saturday night, the opener on the wonderful stage that is brought to you by LaHaye's in Sheboygan.
1: Yeah!
0: Criminy. Criminy is playing. That's the Ozzy Osbourne tribute band. We haven't had a Camp Omelet since Ozzy passed this past October. And so we're paying tribute to Ozzy. And the guy looks like Ozzy. They play all the Ozzy hits. And it's 6:30 to 8:30, Saturday night opener for Criminy. Saturday night, the headliner is Driving Dawn. And they are incredible. We've got a great lineup this year. And they're from over by the Alpena Way. And I want to thank Driving Dawn. They're going to play from 9 to 11 on the LaHaye's stage. And I hope the folks from LaHaye's come out.
2: They'll be represented.
0: Good, good.
2: They'll be represented. I'm bringing 100, and we're all going to fire up at once.
0: And here's a little sidebar, bunch of sidebars. There's the activities to do, and you could do all of them or you could do none of them. There's no problem. But we've got a campsite tribute contest. Remember somebody that's no longer with us, whether it's a Camp Omeleteer, a friend of yours, a father. Maybe I'll have a picture of my mom.
2: Maybe Eddie Van Halen.
0: At my website. Eddie Van Halen's a great idea. You could put Ozzy up there.
2: Yeah.
0: You could put Jimmy Buffett. I mean, that's what I'm going to do. I'm going to do my mom and Jimmy Buffett. So make your campsite a tribute.

0: to people that you have lost, or maybe a Camp Amateur that's no longer there, and it's just tribute. And that's brought to you by Ball Tire LLC. And then there's a cornhole tournament.
1: Yeah.
0: A cornhole tournament.
1: I've been asked to host that one and the Midnight Cornhole Tournament.
0: Saturday at noon, it's the 6th annual Camp Omelet Cornhole Contest. And it's Alcox Market of Sheboygan sponsoring that. So we appreciate Alcox. And then there's an axe throwing contest. And that's the 4th annual one. And that's brought to you by the wonderful people at Starkey's Amusement and Theme Park. And
2: where's that?
0: That is
2: Skigox Axe Company.
0: Yeah, Skigox Axe Company. Axe throwing tournament starts at 4 o'clock on Saturday. This will be in your itinerary when you get your wristband at Camp Omelet at the gate. And then there's an off-road poker run, and that is going to be happening. It doesn't say when, but it's going
1: to
0: happen.
1: It's the whole time, and it's you have the whole weekend to get the cards. Run. Yeah, yeah, yeah.
0: That's brought to you by Steve's Tire Service, and they are in Marion, Michigan. Thank you to Steve's Tire Service. Then there's a 4x4 mud scramble, and that is Spanky's Power Sports. Yeah, that's a great 4x4 sponsor. First prize winner for the 4x4 mud scramble wins a prize pack from Spanky's Power Sports. Miss Camp Omelet will be crowned. And that is happening. When do we do it? On Saturday?
1: Yeah, in between bands, I will crown the new Miss Camp Omelet.
0: Wonderful.
1: And it'll be the same as last year. First qualifying round, axe throwing, then pitching a tent, and then fire making.
0: Cornhole Midnight Frenzy. There's a cornhole tournament at midnight on Friday night. So lots of fun. That's brought to you by Turtle Creek Casino Hotel. I mean, we got so many sponsors. This is great. Because Radman and our great sales force. And this is not going to cost you anything. It's just sponsored. 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The last thing is the Camp Omelet Scavenger Hunt. And that's brought to you by LaHaye's in Sheboygan. 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And we're all going to be there from the station. And you guys have a wonderful day. Terry Ray is next, and we'll see you tomorrow.
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0: Pink on the rock station. KLTM Terry Ray. I saw on one of the sites it's National Pink Day. I don't know what you're supposed to do with that information. It says, are you wearing pink today? I am not. I'm wearing black and red. It's like my uniform in life. KLT's forecast. How you doing? Happy Tuesday, the 23rd day of June. And I have a theme for lunch at the Leedsville Cafe today. If somebody was visiting your town and they wanted to take a picture in your town and they're going to do a selfie in front of something, what would they take a picture in front of? So if you were in Kalkaska, you would obviously take your picture in front of the trout, right? Or if you're in Grayling, you would take your picture in front of one of that tank and that fighter jet that's on the side there, probably. Or if you were on Mackinac Island, you might take your picture in front of the statues or one of the fudge shops or with the horse and carriage or the Grand Hotel or I don't know. So if somebody was visiting your town, where would they take their picture? What would they take their picture in front of? All right, so their selfie. That's the theme for the noontime hour. 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Forecast for the day today, we got your sunshine right here. Sunshine with a high in the low 70s. That's the visitors. Bureau kind of forecast is what that is. Tomorrow, showers are likely, otherwise cloudy. Tomorrow's high, Traverse City's high, 66 on the East Coast. The high should be right around 71. It's a slighter chance of rain on the East Coast. You might even get some sunshine tomorrow, and then rain's a possibility Thursday, too. But by the weekend, it's going to be beauteous. Right now in Alpena, 64, you got the sunshine. 62 in Harbor Springs, 64 Cadillac, and downtown Traverse City, 60, and some cloud cover. All right, I have David Lee Roth tickets for the opening night of the National Cherry Festival to give away. We will discuss when and how. It'll be through the Miller Lite ticket window. We'll discuss when coming up. Police are on the way, so is Kansas.
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0: Kansas on the rock station, KLT. I'm Terry Ray. So it's been announced, 28th annual Camp Omelet, September 10th through the 13th, presented by Builders First Source. 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And you go to WKLT.com. 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They're quite good. 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So if you're thinking of going, why not save some money, right? BOC is coming up this morning. Also, Terry Ray's Comedy Club's on the way. I have David Lee Roth tickets in the Miller Lite ticket window to give away. Stuff's happening.
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2: I was hit by a bus. Very weird to say you got hit by a bus. People go, what do you mean you got hit by a bus? A bus hit me. I truly meant it literally. It's kind of physics after that. And I didn't want a tragedy to happen to me. But once it happened, I did want the empathy of a tragedy, just to be honest. But I realized with time that getting hit by a bus is not a tragedy, it's a comedy. And I can prove it. If someone says, I got hit by a car, people go, oof, I'm so sorry. But if someone says, I got hit by a bus, people go, oof. How did you not see it? I mean, they're so big. It hit me, I didn't hit it. And why did you take the side of the bus so quickly?
3: I was at a Yankees game one time, right? And I'm sitting there. It was like the end of the inning, and Tino Martinez catches a foul ball to end the inning. You know how they always throw it into the crowd? So there's like 100 people going, Tina, Tina, Tina, ball, Tina, ball. There's a beautiful girl sitting right in the front row. Of course, I get to sit in the front row. What, this doesn't happen to everybody? So there's 100 people asking for this stupid ball. He walks right up to her. Doesn't just hands it right to her. Didn't flip it, didn't toss it, handed it right to her. You know what I'd have to do in my lifetime to ever catch a foul ball? First of all, it would have to be like the 1 in a million chance that the ball was actually hit way the hell up where I was sitting in like the upper deck, which means the ball's going to be coming in at about 100, 120 miles an hour. So I got to figure out like which body part I'm going to sacrifice to slow it down. And then I got to pounce on it, curl up in the fetal position as 8 guys punch me in the back of the head. And I pray to God that I can hang on until security gets there. And he just walked right up and just handed her the ball. She probably didn't even know what it was. Like, basket? Oh, baseball. Oh, my God. Let me take this home and stick it next to my other unbelievable free things that I don't appreciate.
4: You guys are good laughers. We need laughter now. Don't we need some laughter now? And you know what? Not many comics say this, but we all get our starts in the comedy clubs. And if you're lucky enough to have a comedy club in your town where you live, go to it. Go to your comedy club. Support it, because that's where comics start out. And nobody mentions it enough, but that's where we all start out. And it's a fun place to go. And if you want to laugh, go there. But no scary laughing, though. Make sure you laugh normally. My grandfather, very scary, big Italian grandfather, very scary laugher. You don't know if he's going to black out, cave in, or throw up on you when he laughs. Ever see the old guys laugh? I do your mother. And you stand in front of this guy going, oh my God, he's going to die right here. There's always some ant going, leave him alone, kid. He's having a good time. He's having a good time.
5: So, what's annoying now besides everything? Here's what's annoying me. People telling me to hydrate. I don't want to hear

0: about hydrating. You need to hydrate, Jerry. You better hydrate. You're on the plane. You're in the gym. You got to be hydrating. Make sure you're hydrating. Are you hydrating? Do you know what could happen to you if you don't hydrate? You could get dehydrated. Oh, no. Wouldn't I get thirsty first? No. According to the fitness people on TV, if you feel thirsty, you're too late. What do you mean I'm too late? What do I do? Just try and catch the pieces of your face as they dry up and crack off onto the floor.
1: I just bought my girlfriend lingerie for a lingerie day, and went to a lingerie store to buy the lingerie and realized I am not mature enough to be in one of those places. It was giggles for days. Just chuckling, couldn't even look the girl in the eye. She's like, what are you looking for? You know what I'm looking for. She showed me a piece of lingerie that cost $600. I'd have better luck in the bedroom if I just gave my girlfriend $600. I'm not saying she's a prostitute. I'm not a prostitute either. But if you gave me $600, I'd do a lot of things I wouldn't normally do. We go to the bedroom, you just start peeling off six bills. How do you feel? Open-minded.
2: You should never, ever, ever drive drunk. And they always say friends don't let friends drive drunk. But they never say friends don't let enemies drive drunk. Like, I was at this party and this guy who's always been a real jerk to me was about to drive home drunk. As I tried to stop him, he shouts, what do you want, loser? I'm like, I bet you can't make it home in 5 minutes. He's dead now. I texted him the entire way.
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Werner on the Rock Station, KLTM Terry Ray. Hello. Theme for lunch at the Leedsville Cafe today. If someone was visiting your town or city, where would they go in your town to take a picture in front of something that, you know, like some sort of something that describes, that stands for your city, you know, like the trout or whatever. And Yvonne, several of you are sending pictures. Yvonne from Traverse City sent me a selfie with herself and a huge wiener, the Wienerlicious in Mackinac City, with a picture of her in front of Wienerlicious. And that's a that's frameable right there, Yvonne. Very nice. And that also coincides with today is the day in 1993 that Lorena Bobbitt took revenge on her sleeping husband, John. We all may remember that, and that may have inspired Wienerlicious there. I don't know. That's a big wiener on the roof there in Mackinac City. 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Sunshine today, highs in the low 70s. Tomorrow, rain is a good possibility on the Traverse City side. Maybe Thursday, too. But then we really warm up for the weekend. We'll get into the 80s. By Sunday and Monday. Right now in Alpena, it is currently 67. You got the sunshine. You have a very slight chance of rain tomorrow. Otherwise, you got sunshine 70s tomorrow, too.

0: But anyway, Alpina, 67 with the sunshine. How about Petoskey right now? 62 in Cadillac, 66 in downtown Traverse City, also at 62 as we move closer to noontime and lunch at the Leedsville Cafe. So the theme today, if someone were going to take a selfie in front of something in your town, what would it be? All right, what would it be? Some of the answers are cracking me up. Genesis is on the way. Heart is coming up as well as we get closer to noontime and lunch at the Leedsville Cafe. I also have David Lee Roth tickets, some good ones for the opening night of the National Cherry Festival, 4th of July, to give away. I will do that in the 1 o'clock hour, okay?
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Art! Ann and Nancy Wilson, the sisters there on the rock station, KLTM Tory Ray. We're just getting a word, an announcement, and excitement for the 10th annual Kenny Olson Rock and Roll Golf Tournament and Concert at Elmbrook Golf Course in Traverse City. 10th year. Wow, I've been to all of them. August 1st. It's on a Saturday. And join KLT and hit the links with Kenny and friends and then rock the night away at the live concert with golf cart, meal, and concert. Just $150. Or $5.50 for a foursome. And if you want to catch just the music, the concert tickets are just $30 and all proceeds benefit Hallie's Hearts. And how do you get in on it? Reserve your spot today by calling Cindy at 231-392-0379. And if you need that number, we can pass it on. We're getting the info put up as well. We're just this is the inaugural announcement right now, but it'll be up at WKLT.com with the details. But definitely, it's a great time. If you've never been, you should go. If you have been, you know it's a blast. All right, we're heading toward noontime and lunch at the Leedsville Cafe here on KLT. And the theme today, if someone was going to take a selfie in your town, what would they want to take a picture in front of? What would they be standing by to get their selfie? I was thinking about Traverse City. Would you just stand in front of the bay? That could be anywhere. Or downtown, where in that one alleyway where they've painted Traverse City on the side of the Fudge Building? Or would they, or the State Theater downtown would be nice. Or, I don't know, there's so many places you could go in TC and get your picture. Or, yeah, where would you go? Where would you get your selfie in front of? And one of the sponsors of lunch at the Leedsville Cafe just happens to be Game Day Men's Health. And let me tell you about them. If you're looking in the mirror and you're thinking, I'm looking tired. I'm looking not that, I'm not the same. I'm not feeling unstoppable. I'm not feeling full of energy, ready to conquer the world.

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And there's about a billion of you on the text line, which is great, but that doesn't make great radio, just me reading your text. I mean, I can do some of them, but some of you are going to need to call and really, you know, put out, do it. 231-941-9558. I'll go first. When I first moved to northern Michigan, it was 1983, and I had just gotten a job at KLT. It was in December, and the radio station was on 4th Street in Kalkaska. So I moved up here, and I lived with the station secretary and her husband, and they invited me to stay there till I found a place. And so the first place I took a selfie was in front of the Trout in Kalkaska. There were many times after concerts and whatnot, making our way back from downstate, that we would stop at that Trout and actually stand in the fountain at 2 a.m. or whatever. But that's, where would you be? Where would you take your picture in front of? You think about it. It's KLT.

0: Terry Ray, how are you today?
1: Good. How are you doing?
0: Another day in paradise, right?
1: Yeah, beautiful.
0: I'm not a hometown, but there's two places. As you're coming up 33 north and you get to the key there at 32, uh-huh. If you turn right and go towards Gaylord, out in the middle of nowhere there is a bunch of kids' toys and dolls and stuff on the side of the hill that, you know, you'd never ever imagine being there. I heard you talk about that before.
1: Oh, yeah, because it's creepy. Yes.
0: And the other one is any of Old Man Moran's metal statues. You know, start at Indian River with the sturgeon.
1: Yes.
0: And go to on away.
1: Metal,
0: you know,
1: statues.
0: There's a middle of George out in the middle of the field there. And if you look across, there's hummingbirds in the flowers there at Old Man Brubaker's original house. And go on into town, there's a park called Awaken Park, and there's all kind of them neat statues in there.
1: Ah, very cool. So the theme of lunch at the Leedsville Cafe, if you were going to take a selfie of something in your hometown, what would it be? Something that would be like, that screams your hometown, you know? What would it be? It's KLT.

0: Hi, Gary Ray.
1: Hi.
0: I would take my selfie in front of the Icebox of the Nation sign. There's actually a sign that says Pelston is the Icebox of the Nation. And cold as ice would work perfect on that.
1: That sounds good. All right, awesome. Thank you.
0: Thank you. Bye-bye. Bye.

0: Hi, KLT.
1: Hi,
0: KLT.
1: Hi, I was born in Ludington, Michigan. Uh-huh. And all the ferries that are there, the ships and stuff, I would take a selfie in front of those. In fact, I did, but I didn't like it. I was like, oh, no, no.
0: All right. And can I play you something?
1: Something by Jefferson Starship.
0: All right, you got it. Have a great day. Thank you.
1: Thank you. Bye.
0: This band's coming to the Interlaken Center for the Arts this coming summer. Oh, Interlaken in front of the school. That'd be a good one. Lots of you checking in. If you were going to take a selfie in front of a landmark in your town, where would you go? It's KLT.

0: It's a ghost in the machine today. Jefferson Starship on the Rock Station. KLT, it is lunch at the Leedsville Cafe. What you got?
1: So I've been searching for my dad all my life, right?
0: Right.
1: Finally found him. Here I am, 54 years old. And I found out my dad's buried in Arlington National Cemetery.
0: Oh, really?
1: Yes, ma'am. And I have now a bucket list to go to Arlington National Cemetery either this summer or within the next summer. And I get a permanent family pass now because my dad is buried there.
0: Oh, that's fascinating. All right.
1: So I am going to take my bucket list. I'm going to take my picture over at Arlington.
0: What shall we play for you?
1: You know what, Terry? You pick it.
0: I will. All right. Well, good news. You found him. That's awesome.
1: Yeah, thank you.
0: All right. Take care.
1: All right. Bye.
0: Not in her hometown, but that's where she's going to take her selfie. It's lunch at the Leedsville Cafe. KLT.

0: Hey, Terry Ray, this is good afternoon.
1: Hello.
0: This is Brian in Grayling.
1: Hi, Brian.
0: One landmark here would be the Fredbear statue in the city park alongside the Saba River.
1: Yeah.
0: Can you play Fredbear?
1: I can, yes. That's a new addition within the last couple of years here, indeed. It's lunch at the Leedsville Cafe. KLT.

0: talk to me. It's alright. Yeah, let's go hunting, baby. Say, friend, you go up that ridge, and I go down in the swamp. We'll get that buck.
1: If some of our teenage thrill seekers really want to go out and get a thrill, let them go up into the northwest and tangle with a grizzly bear, a polar bear, and a brown bear. They'll get their

0: Let's go hunting, baby. Ted Nugent on the Rock Station. KLT, it is lunch at the Leedsville Cafe. I'm Terry Ray. Good afternoon. So many of you checking in, and this has nothing to do with the topic, but I like this guy.
1: Hey, Terry Ray.
0: Hey.
1: Hey, I just wanted to call and let you know that I went to the concert. I won them tickets to go see Rick Springfield and Sammy.
0: Yes.
1: And, man, it was awesome. I didn't realize they were that old. I don't know what I was thinking. But, man, Rick Springfield looked great, you know, 76, yeah, and Sammy, 78.
0: Yeah, they look amazing. Yeah.
1: They did. They put on a great show. The rain held out. I mean, as soon as the concert started, the sprinkling stopped, and it didn't rain until it was over. So
0: yeah, I heard thunder hit right when they finished or something. Yeah.
1: Yeah.
0: Very cool.
1: I took my sister. She's from Holly, from downstate.
0: Yeah.
1: She came up, and I took her with me. It was the first time her and I had ever been to a concert together. We were separated as kids.
0: Uh-huh.
1: So it was a really cool, special night, man. And thank you for those tickets. They were awesome.
0: Ah, Sammy Hagar ticket winner. Very nice. He's one. Some of you have problems. It's gotten to be now where we, every once in a while, we still get physical tickets. I like to collect ticket stubs. I do. And so I like that. But anymore, most of them are emailed. So the venue emails them to us. We email them to you. You download them on your phone, or you have email on your phone, and then you just open them at the venue, and they swipe them, and boop, boop, and it's all good. And so many people are doing it correctly, and it's working. And then every once in a while, there's some people that are having trouble figuring out the process. So, Jew, if you don't understand it, if you receive tickets from us and you get them emailed to you and you don't get it, find somebody, you know, under 40, even maybe somebody your own age, but find somebody and have them show you so that you're not stressed when you get to the venue because you're not sure what to do. I just want to put that out there because we get calls every once in a while from people that are like, I didn't know what to do. I panicked. And we want you to, if you win tickets, we want you to go, most definitely. All right, it is lunch at the Leedsville Cafe. I'm Terry Ray. We're talking about landmarks. Landmarks. If you were going to get your photo taken, a selfie in front of something in your hometown, where would it be? And lots of texts. Hey, Terry, Ann in Traverse City, the greatest years growing up in TC was the 70s and 80s. Sadly, all the awesome places to go are gone. Skate World, the Fun Factory, Roller Rink, Under the Theater downtown, Cherryland Mall, the Bougie. The Bogie. That's get me making it French. Studio 31, Pirate's Den. Oh, I remember the Pirates then. But the one place still standing is the little house I grew up on Linden Avenue. It was the hangout for all our friends. Easy to sneak out of. Great times. Hope the parents aren't listening. Scott and Alpina, a picture of my hometown would be in front of the cement plant. It was the world's largest at the time, with a huge concrete silos dome and lake freighters coming and going. It looks like a zombie apocalypse movie set now. Okay, George and Gaylord. Let's see. George, he wants to know about your Shinedown tickets. They were emailed to you, but I will answer that in a bit. Bob, my hometown, Chicago born. My hometown, Chicago born. Oh, okay, Kiss. I see. It's him in front of, in Cadillac. All right. Grayling. Statue of Fred Bear. Yep, we heard that. And Alpina would be at the Duck Park. There's the covered bridge and a water tower that one local resident constructed and erected. All right. In Gaylord, we have a lot of people do it at the ice tree in the wintertime. I've taken my picture in front of that. Captain Rusty, it's a tradition to go to the 45th parallel sign on Hayes Tower in Gaylord. Kiss fan Marty in front of the Kiss Monument in Cadillac. Yes. Joe from Lewiston, in my hometown, you'd take a selfie with a pasty eating Bigfoot. Thanks. Love your show. Okay. Happy camper in Interlaken. How about the Interlaken State Park? There's a huge red logging wheel, also called

0: called a big wheel. All right. There's a lot, and it just keeps going. Go. Oh, insurance girl Jen, I can't believe no one has said the cherry pie for Traverse City. There's one of those huge cherry pie tents in Charlevoix as well for the world's biggest cherry pie. All right, KLT's weather's brought to you by Ellsworth Farmers Exchange. Delivered or picked up, they have what you need for cattle, equine, swine, poultry, and companion animals. It's a beautiful day. This is day two. Or it would be day three of summer. And sunshine, highs in the low 70s. Tomorrow we might see some rain, upper 60s, maybe lower 70s, maybe rain Thursday. But then Friday through the weekend, we start warming up. We'll be in the 80s by Sunday. Right now in Alpena, it is currently sunshine 67, 62 Harbor Springs, 66 Cadillac, 62 in Traverse City. More of your suggestions are coming up.
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0: Ooh, speaking of David Lee Roth, I've got some reserve tickets I'm going to be giving away in the 1 o'clock hour, all right, through that Miller Lite ticket window. It is lunch at the Leedsville Cafe. We're talking about if someone were to visit your town, What landmark would they take a selfie in front of? Many of you have said this. This is from the app.
9: Hey, Terry Ray. Joy Capio here. How about Todd's house up in East Bay? Have a good day.
0: Yeah, Todd's house. That has been mentioned many times. This is a first here.
10: Hi,

0: Kim Ruppert calling. Quickly, when the Fred Bear song come on, I know this doesn't have anything to do with the pictures and the landmarks, but my mom and dad told me a story back in the early 70s that there were a lot of motorcyclists that were coming up, like Hell's Angels, and that they had heard in the town of Grayling that they were going to do some destruction, and that Fred Bear gave all the citizens guns and ammunition to protect themselves. I guess something that they were on top of buildings, and ended up the motorcycle group did not. They ended up destroying some parks on 31.
1: Oh, wow.
0: That interesting? I wonder if it's true. My dad didn't lose his gourd at that time, but it was interesting if Fred Bear really did load up the citizens with guns and archery.
1: Yeah, I've never heard that before, but I will share it and see if anybody else has heard it.
0: You're so cool.
1: Have a great day, Kim. Thank you.
0: You too. Thank you. Bye-bye.
1: Bye-bye. That's me. So cool. No, I've never heard that story before. Is that made up? It's KLT.

0: Hi, Terry Ray. How are you?
1: I'm good. How are you?
0: Oh, great. Beautiful day.
1: Yeah.
0: Happy to have you back.
1: Thank you. Good to be back. Thank you.
0: I'm going to say, I'm going to use Boyne City as my hometown and say I would take a selfie at the top of Avalanche Mountain Preserve. There's a trail that goes up and you can see Lake Charlevoix and the whole downtown of Boyne City, and it's just lovely.
1: Oh, it sounds beautiful. All right.
0: You would love it. If you haven't done it, I highly recommend it.
1: Okay, I'm in. Yeah, sounds good. Where would you take a selfie in your hometown? It's lunch at the Leedsville Cafe. KLT.

0: It is lunch at the Leedsville Cafe. I'm Terry Ray. Lots and lots and lots and lots of calls. Bunch of you have said this.
1: Yeah, if I was to do a selfie, I live in Cadillac, I would be doing it in front of the KISS Monument.
0: Ah, there you go. Perfect spot. All right, thank you so much. I have a picture of when we did the 50th anniversary last year, and I have a picture in front of that monument. It is lunch at the Leedsville Cafe on Selfie Day. 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All right, it's time to play a game. I'm going to play the 5 and 10 challenge, all right? The way it works, I will give you a topic, and you will, and I will ask you to name 5 things within that topic. So if I were to say, name 5 types of birds, you would have 10 seconds. And you'd be like, robin, hawk, eagle, whatever, and you'd have 10 seconds to get through it. That's not what I'm going to ask, but that's how the game works, all right? And up for grabs will be passes. You will get passes. Let me go to it. You will get passes for a Nookshook. And a Nookshook is an aquatic playground. It's a water park. I think it was new just last year, designed for guests 7 years and up. This water-based wonderland is packed with exciting climbing challenges and daring jumps that promise nonstop fun and unforgettable thrills. And so it's a 1-hour splash session passes. I'll give you a couple of those, all right? So 231-941-9558 will get you through. 231-941-9558. If you haven't won in the last 30 days, let's play. I'll take caller 5 to play the 5 and 10 challenge, all right? It'll be fun. Good luck.
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4: Hi, KLT. Who's this?
5: Gail.
4: Gail, where are you calling from?
5: Chokaska.
4: Would you like to try the 5 and 10 challenge, Gail?
5: Yes, I would.
4: All right. So I'm going to give you a topic. You will have 10 seconds to name 5 things within this topic. All right? Are you ready? All right, shake it off. Here we go. All right, Gail, name 5 kinds of cheese. Go!
5: Mozzarella, cheddar, jalapeno, cheese. Oh, darn.
4: Parmesan, American. I'm going to make you win anyway because you sound really stressed and you probably need to relax at the Inukshuk Aquatic Water Park. That'll be so fun. Have you been there before?
5: No, I haven't.
4: Well, you're going now. Stay right there. I'll get your info.
5: Okay, thank you.
4: Yeah, Inukshuk Shores Aquatic Playground in Gaylord. Sounds like a blast. Look it up online. It looks like a blast, actually. All right, it is lunch at the Leedsville Cafe. We'll kill the band. Well, don't literally. Okay, you guys got. Don't hurt the band. So many calls, so many great calls today, and I appreciate each and every one of you. Let's finish lunch at the Leedsville Cafe with this. I do have David Lee Roth tickets I'm going to be giving away at 1:50. All right, 1:50. I'll open up that Miller Lite ticket window.
6: Hi, Terry Ray. This is Gary Weiss from Higgins Lake.
4: Hello.
6: And as far as picture of a selfie, I would say the Higgins Lake South State Park on the 4th of July.
4: It's coming. It's just a week away. Nice. All right, what shall we play for you, Gary?
6: The Zoo.
4: All right.
6: From Scorpion.
4: Yeah, buddy. All right, have a great day, man. Thank you.
6: Yep, thanks.
4: Bye.
6: You too. Bye.
4: It is lunch at the Leedsville Cafe, kicking off a long rock block right here, right now. Scorpions! It's KLT.

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And the crowd goes crazy. Kiss on the rock station. KLT finishing off a long rock block. Ever since I got here 40-some years ago, I've been hearing that story about when Kiss came to Cadillac. And they've got that monument now. And last year was the 50-year anniversary of when it happened. And yeah, all the excitement. How you doing? It is KLT. I'm Terry Ray. KLT's forecast this time around. It's a beautiful day in the neighborhood, that's for sure. KLT's weather is brought to you by Harborside Tent of Alpena and Gaylord, the industry leader in window tent and paint protection film. Sunshine, low 70s today. Rain is a possibility tomorrow, late in the day, especially. Otherwise, cloudy, 66 the high. And then a slight chance of rain Thursday, otherwise 69 the high. Then we get to the weekend, Friday 73, Saturday 78, Sunday 82. And a friend of mine sent me a note and said Cherry Festival starts 1 week from this Saturday, as a matter of fact. But they sent me a note and said, boy, it's going to be a hot one for Cherry Festival. And I thought, how do you know? And so I went to my app, and I can only get to a week from this Thursday, and it says 90 degrees. So if it stays, if it's, you know, we're all like, oh, we wish it would get warmer. Not that warm. 86 on Monday, 87 next Tuesday, 88 on Wednesday and Thursday, and then 90 and...

0: Be careful of what you wish for, huh? Right now in Alpena, it is currently 71. It's awesome out. 66 in Harbor Springs, 70 in Cadillac, and downtown Traverse City, just shy of 70. Almost there. All right, so coming up after a couple tunes, I'm going to open up the Miller Lite ticket window. I mentioned the National Cherry Festival, and by golly, 1 week from this Saturday night, David Lee Roth will be on stage strutting his stuff, kicking off the National Cherry Festival right there at the open space. It's going to be beautiful. It may be a little toasty, but it's going to be beautiful, and you could be there because I'm going to give some tickets away. That's coming up.
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0: ACDC on the rock station, KLT. I'm Terry Ray. I got this call from this guy.
1: I'm over here. This is Party Time. We're here in Alpena. How are you doing?
0: Oh, good. Your name's Party Time?
1: Yeah, that's my road name. I ride a bike.
0: Well, hello, Party Time. Hello.
1: Hey. You were just giving out the weather and the temperatures. I was just wondering, where do you guys get your temperatures for Alpena? Because it's kind of way off on what you guys just said as far as the 71-degree mark.
0: Yeah, well, I checked the National Weather Service where it said 71, and then I went to another app, which actually said it was 68. I think right in the sun, it feels way warmer than what it actually is. I'll give you that, but it's not 78. You see the things on the side of there? It's the sun's hitting them, so it makes it seem like that's right. But, okay. I'm no meteorologist, though, so I'm just reading stuff. It is KLT. I'm Terry Ray. Good afternoon. Also, during lunch at the Leedsville Cafe, I was talking about selfies in front of a landmark in front of your hometown. And Donut's friend Christy was on the text line, and she sent a note that says, I clean homes in Charlevoix. I have a mushroom house that I clean, and there are people that stand outside the mushroom house to take pictures. And then there's a dollhouse in the backyard, and she sent a picture of it. And it is flipping amazing, absolutely amazing. And then she went on to say, the paparazzi are always around these mushroom houses. No one cares about rights without being famous. I know what it feels like to have people outside a home always taking pictures. Okay, had to moon them out the window or something, a little moon action out the mushroom house. All right, so I have tickets to give away for this guy.

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1: And about a billion more songs. I'm talking David Lee Roth of Van Halen. That front man is coming to the National Cherry Festival 1 week from this Saturday night, 4th of July, on that Pepsi Bayside Music Stage at the National Cherry Festival. And you could be there. 231-941-9558. We'll get you through. 231-941-9558. Today's the 23rd. I'll take color 23 for the win. If you haven't won in the last 30 days, good luck.
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5: Girl, you really got me now. You got me so.
6: Oh, happy day. Who's this?
7: This is Ken.
6: Ken, you're caller 23.
7: Woo! All right.
6: Yeah, where are you calling from?
7: From Interlaken.
6: Yeah, what are you doing today?
7: We are out delivering boats, as a matter of fact.
6: Oh, really? Who do you deliver for?
7: Action Water Sports.
6: Very cool. What a great day, huh?
7: Woo-hoo. Yeah, it's nice out.
6: Yeah, all right. Well, I've got a pair of tickets for you for David Lee Roth on the 4th of July. You and a guest are in. Congratulations, Mr. Action Sports.
7: All right.
6: Yeah, indeed. We've got more of those tickets and so many others in that Miller Lite ticket window. As a matter of fact, we're going to keep opening up the Miller Lite ticket window this afternoon. You will have an opportunity to win not tickets to not one, but two shows. And I will let Squatch tell you more about it. Plus, he's got the Ford 404 work release at 5 with Detroit Wing Company. And who knows what else. My friends, have a great day. Hope you all get a chance to get out and enjoy some of the sunshine, huh? Summertime in northern Michigan is the best. Here's Bon Jovi. Kicking off a long rock block. 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

The home of Ahmed and Finster in the morning. 97.5 WKLT Kalkaska Traverse City. 93.5 WBCM Boyne City Petoskey. 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

Pete Townsend on the Rock Station. KLT, Let My Love Open the Door. And hold it open for that guy that's coming up a couple of steep feet behind. Do you ever get caught where, like, you can't remember or can't tell if you should hold the door for the person? Is he close enough? Is he not close enough? Do you do the little flick? Just kind of push it open, hope it's still kind of open for the next person? I don't know. I don't know what to do, but I will tell you this. I make sure that I am really conscious about the people that are coming in behind me, because once you go in a store, you'll see those same people up and down the aisles over and over. I remember a couple times I was rude at the door when I was younger, and then you got to face that person every aisle in the store. All right, we've got a lot to get to today. We've got the 4 at 4 at 4:04. We've got the work release program today and a giveaway from the Detroit Wing Company. I also have tickets to the Frederick Music Festival. That's happening Friday and Saturday, June 26th and 27th at Eagle Park. Live bands and a lot of fun. And also, I'm going to be opening up the Miller Lite ticket window. Make sure you're listening in the 3 o'clock hour, because I've got tickets to Jelly Roll. But right now, why don't we take a look at Le Weather. Yeah, it's French. Bet you didn't know that. Currently, 70 degrees in Traverse and Cadillac, 64 in Petoskey, 73 in Alpena. And we've got some rain in the forecast yet again. Looks like clear tonight with an overnight low of 50. But tomorrow, showers and patchy fog on and off throughout the day and throughout the night. High of 66 for Wednesday. Thursday's high, almost 70. Looks like 69 right now in most of the areas. And again, rain on and off throughout the day. But it does clear up by Thursday night. And then Friday and Saturday are looking pretty good. 73 on Friday with sunny skies. 78 on Saturday. Sun yet again. 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

0: 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Hey, we've got Sammy Hagar and the Eagles, and they're coming up right after this.
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The Eagles on the Rock Station, KLT Squatch here with you. Happy Taco Tuesday, everybody. And man, I can't believe that the Cherry Festival is just like 10 days away. That is just it's mind-blowing. I don't know if it's just because I'm getting old and time's going by so fast or because it was warm late this season. I don't get it. But we have so many events that are going on. I want to run down some of the things that you could sign up for and check out if you want more information on WKLT.com. Obviously, on the 4th, we're welcoming David Lee Roth to the Pepsi side Bayside Music Stage, and those tickets are available at cherryfestival.org, but you know we're giving a lot of tickets out to our listeners as well. We also have the KLT and Gatorade opening weekend beach volleyball tournament. Now, Saturday on the 4th, it's two-person men and women's tournaments. On Sunday the 5th, it's two-person co-ed tournaments. Then on Monday the 6th, it's the youth tournaments by age groups 12 and up, and you can register at cherryfestival.org. And the Milk Carton Boat Regatta is back. Yeah, I can't believe that. Finster's going to be emceeing that. That's on the 8th. Then on the 9th, KLT and Golden Fowler Home Furnishings welcome you to participate in the return of the bed races. Yeah, for the 100th Cherry Festival, I guess they're bringing back some classics. That's going to be fun. You'll find the rules of registration for the bed races at cherryfestival.org. And then on Thursday the 9th, we're welcoming Daughtry to the Pepsi Bayside Music Stage. And then we also have the Festival of Races, and that's brought to you by us and Meyer as well. Registration for all of the races you can find at cherryfestival.org. And of course, the closing ceremonies, the Royal Parade. And it's always a lot of fun to do the parades right here in our hometown. So I hope to see you out for that. And, you know, we always try and dress up the giant red radio and have something special. I'm sure we'll have something special this season as well. All right, stick around. We do have a long rock block coming up next. I'm going to kick that off with Zeppelin.

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2: I'm Melissa Smith with Up North Live News. Here are some of the stories we're working on for your Tuesday. The Northwestern Michigan College Board of Trustees approved $60.4 million for their operating budget and tuition and fee rates for the 2026-27 academic year. The board unanimously approved that budget Monday, June 22nd. Tuition rates for in-district residents, meaning Grand Traverse County, will increase 3.8% from $131 to $136 per contact hour. NMC said the college's general fee, which helps offset the cost of providing student services, technology, and facilities, will increase by $1.50 per contact hour. This will bring the cost from $35.25 to $36.75 per contact hour. A Traverse City teenager was arrested after allegedly setting a home on fire and assaulting the property owners. Michigan State Police responded to the area of M37 near Vance Road in Grand Traverse County for a report of an assault in progress on Friday, June 19th, around 3 p.m. According to state police, the preliminary investigation indicated the suspect, Hayden Hall, 18, of Traverse City,

0: was seen on surveillance footage stealing an outdoor security camera from a home on Country Trail in Blair Township. After the homeowners received the notification, they began returning to their home. Before they arrived, state police said the homeowners encountered Hall walking along the road and stopped to confront him. Hall allegedly assaulted the victims before he was taken into custody by law enforcement. Those stories and much more coming up tonight on Up North Live News at 5, 6, and 11.
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0: Yeah, Screaming Cheetah Wheelies with Right Place, Wrong Time. Love that cover, and also the story of my life. Let's take a look at the weather. Beautiful outside. Currently 70 degrees here in Traverse and Cadillac, 64 in Petoskey, 73 in Alpena. Overnight low 50 tonight, mostly clear, then patchy fog starting late tonight, early tomorrow morning, and rain on and off throughout the day on Wednesday. The high 66, same thing on Thursday. Looks like a chance of showers on and off, high of 69. But by the time we get to the weekend, looking pretty sexy, folks. Sunny skies, high of 73 for Friday. Saturday, high of 80 with sunny skies. Oh yeah, we need a good weekend, don't we? 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You can find them on US 23 South Alpena. Folks, the number here at the studio is 231-941-9558. That's a landline or a text line. 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Also, I'm going to be opening up the Miller Lite ticket window this hour. Make sure you're listening because I've got tickets to Jelly Roll and more music. Kiss and Aerosmith coming up right after this.
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0: Aerosmith on the Rock Station. KLT Squatch here with you. And hey, you know, Jelly Roll, he's going to be playing Soaring Eagle Casino and Resort. That's an outdoor show. Friday, July 3rd. And he's also playing with Mitchell Tenpenny. And you might know these songs, right? Yeah. And I just happen to have a pair of tickets for somebody, if you're interested.
1: The Miller Lite ticket window is now open.
0: Oh, yeah, I thought you guys would be interested. Lots of people interested. Those phone lines lit up. Let me clear them all here so everybody has a fair chance. The number 231-941-9558. Going to take somebody that hasn't won in the last 30 days. Again, that number 231-941-WKLT. Going to take the seventh caller. Call now. And good luck.
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5: Yeah, you got it. And we have more giveaways coming up. I have tickets to the Frederick Music Fest. We also have giveaways from Detroit Wing Company in just a little bit. But right now, I wish it was a little cold as ice. It's a nice warm one here in Traverse City. It's Foreigner on the Rock Station, KLT. You're a

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2: Here it is.
3: That's right. Here it is, for better or for worse. It is the 4 at 4 at 4:04. Today, we're playing for a pair of weekend passes to the Frederick Music Festival. That's Friday and Saturday, June 26th and 27th at Eagle Park. I've got four headlines. Three are real. If you can spot the phony one, make sure you give me a call at 231-941-9558. Here we go. Number one, get ready to eat hot dog flavored ice cream. Number two, serving food this holiday, one in three people will be double dipping at parties. Number three, there could be an avocado shortage this 4th, so start hoarding now. And number four, man uses turban to save a woman who's drowning. Let me run down these four headlines one more time. Number one, get ready to eat hot dog flavored ice cream. Number two, serving food this holiday, one in three people will be double dipping at parties. Number three, there could be an avocado shortage this 4th, so start hoarding now. And number four, man uses his turban to save woman who's drowning. So, if you can spot the phony headline and you'd like a pair of weekend passes to the Frederick Music Festival, give me a call. Again, that number, 231-941-WKLT, also known as 231-941-9558. And in the meantime, enjoy some Seeger on the Rock Station, KLT. Gone with

0: That's right. You don't need it all. You just need one. One phony headline to win those pair of weekend passes to the Frederick Music Festival this Friday and Saturday, June 26th and 27th at Eagle Park. Four headlines, three are real. Let me run down the headlines one more time. Number one, get ready to eat hot dog flavored ice cream. Number two, serving food this holiday. One in three people will be double dipping at parties. Number three, there could be an avocado shortage in your area this 4th, so start hoarding now. And number four, man uses his turban to save a woman who's drowning. The number, 231-941-9558. Let's go to the phones. Can you spot the phony headline?
1: Well, I knew it wasn't the hot dog flavor, and it wasn't the double dipping, and it wasn't avocado. So I forgot what the other one was, but I think that's the one it was.
0: All right, number four, man uses his turban to save a woman who's drowning.
1: Oh, golly.
0: All right, no, this is a true story. A guy in Canada who wears a turban, he's a Sikh, and he saw a woman drowning on Saturday, so he quickly unwrapped his turban and threw one end to her and pulled her to shore. Yeah, true story.
1: Oh,
0: how weird
1: goodness.
0: Is that?
1: That's awesome.
0: All right, man. Well, call back.
1: Okay.
0: The number, 231-941-9558. Can you spot the phony headline?
2: The hot dog ice cream one.
0: Get ready to eat hot dog flavored ice cream. That's headline number one. No, two chefs in New York just created the new item, so get ready for it. It's in limited rollout in the New York area, but I hope it doesn't come here. True story,
2: okay,
0: but try
2: you.
0: Back. Thanks for calling. All right, it's still open, folks. Again, the number 231-941-9558. Can you spot the phony headline?
3: Number three.
0: Number three, there could be an avocado shortage this 4th, so start hoarding now. Yes, that was made up. You got it right off the bat. Who's this?
3: Robert Hyde.
0: Hey, Robert, what town are you from?
3: Manson, Michigan.
0: All right. Would you like a pair of weekend passes to the Frederick Music Festival? That's this Friday and Saturday, June 26th and 27th at Eagle Park.
3: Sure.
0: All right. I want to thank you for calling in and for listening.
3: Thank you.
0: You are quite welcome. More giveaways coming up. Got the work release program in the 5 o'clock hour. Right now, it's Golden Earring. On the Rock Station, KLT.

0: Tuesday, August 25th, KLT welcomes George Thorogood and the Destroyers to the Interlochen Center for the Arts.
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0: George Thorogood with the Marshall Tucker Band.
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0: The police on the rock station, KLT, Squatch here with you, and let's take a look at the weather. Absolutely beautiful outside. Currently, it's 72 here in Traverse, getting a little warmer. 72 in Cadillac, also 74 in Alpena, 64 in Petoskey. Overnight low 50 tonight with rain on and off throughout the evening. And looks like it's going to be sticking around for most of the day tomorrow as well with a high of 56. Then Thursday looks rainy, high of 69. Friday and Saturday looking good so far. Sunny, high of 73, 80 on Saturday. 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We meet by accident. Well, I hope you don't, but if you do, you know who to call, right? All right, stick around. We've got Nazareth and more coming up right after this.
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1: I'm Melissa Smith with Up North Live News. Here are some of the stories we're working on for your Tuesday. The Northwestern Michigan College Board of Trustees approved $60.4 million for their operating budget and tuition and fee rates for the 2026-27 academic year. The board unanimously approved that budget Monday, June 22nd. Tuition rates for in-district residents, meaning Grand Traverse County, will increase 3.8% from $131 to $136 per contact hour. NMC said the college's general fee, which helps offset the cost of providing student services, technology, and facilities, will increase by $1.50 per contact hour. This will bring the cost from $35.25 to $36.75 per contact hour. A Traverse City teenager was arrested after allegedly setting a home on fire and assaulting the property owners. Michigan State Police responded to the area of M37 near Vance Road in Grand Traverse County for a report of an assault in progress on Friday, June 19th, around 3 p.m. According to state police, the preliminary investigation indicated the suspect, Hayden Hall, 18, of Traverse City, was seen on surveillance footage stealing an outdoor security camera from a home on Cone Tree Trail in Blair Township. After the homeowners received the notification, they began returning to their home. Before they arrived, state police said the homeowners encountered Hall walking along the road and stopped to confront him. Hall allegedly assaulted the victims before he was taken into custody by law enforcement. Those stories and much more coming up tonight on Up North Live News at 5, 6, and 11.
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3: Uh-oh. Oh, good googly woogly. It's the 5 o'clock hour here on this Taco Tuesday, and I hope you're done with work or on your way home, or maybe there's a song you want to hear no matter what you're doing, and that's where I come in. The number, 231-941-9558. Let me know what you want to hear. 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On Front Street in Traverse City. And in fact, I'm going to be giving away a $20 gift card to some lucky listener out there. But right now, I'm going to take the first request off the text line. And it's Chris from Traverse City who wants some Def Leppard. That'll get us started. It is the Rock Station, KLT.

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1: Hey, Squatch, it's Surfer Dave. I got a joke for you.
0: What's that?
1: There was a big shipment of Viagra stolen, and the police are telling you to be on the lookout for a bunch of hardened criminals. About Jailbreak from AC/DC.
0: Yeah, absolutely. Let me get that on for you. Thanks, man.
1: All right, bye.
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2: There was a friend of mine on murder, and the judge's gavel fell. Jury found him guilty, gave him 16 years in hell.

They were racing. Freedom! He was chasing. Spotlights! Sirens! Rifles!

0: 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KLT, the number here in the studio is 231-941-9558. It is the work release program.
1: How about some Damn Yankees, High Enough?
0: Damn Yankees coming your way, my man.
1: All right, thanks a lot.
0: You got it. There's something you want to hear, folks. Give me a call or send a text. And if you do send a text, make sure and include your name. That's how your tune gets played. It's the Rock Station, KLT.

0: It's those damn Yankees on the Rock Station, KLT. It is the work release program. The number here, 231-941-9558. Getting a lot of texts in as well. And I got a good suggestion here. She said, hey, Senor Squatch, tequila goes pretty well with a Taco Tuesday. So how about some Mas Tequila? And that is Ann in Traverse City. Great suggestion. So there you go. Get some Red Rocker here.
1: All right, now here we go.
0: With a drink I don't mind. On the Rock Station, KLT.

Sammy Hagar there with Mas Tequila. Heard a lot of great things about the concert recently, and I was so happy that a lot of our listeners could go. That was one of the concerts we were giving the tickets away to on the Miller Lite ticket window. And don't forget that I am giving away, let's see what we've got here. I'm going to keep it a surprise right now. It is the Work Release Program. The number here, 231-941-9558. And let's check some of the texts coming in. We've got Jim the Troll. He said, hey, what did the elephant say to Adam? I bet it's hard to breathe through that thing. All right, yes, I'm going to get to his big head, Todd and the Monsters, in a little bit. Kat is checking in, too. She wants some Metallica. And let's see who else wants what. Nazareth, Love Hurts. Oh, boy, don't it, huh? Yeah, absolutely. All right, and we also have Chris here. Chris from Charlevoix wants some ZZ Top. Tush, coming your way on the Rock Station, KLT.

0: Hello, I'd like to request a song for the work release program.
1: Yeah, what can I play for you?
0: Sledgehammer by Peter Gabriel.
1: Oh man, I remember how crazy that video was when it came out. Yeah, let me get that on for you. Great suggestion, and thanks for the call.
0: You're welcome.
1: All right. It is the work release program on the Rock Station, KLT.

0: Peter Gabriel on the Rock Station. KLT Squatch here with you. Man, embarrassing story. I was at Peter Gabriel's recording studio, and it's also his house. And this is back in the early 90s. And he's making some pasta dinner, and he tells me, go down to the wine cellar and just pull a bottle of wine out, whatever you want to do. And I was young. I didn't know anything at the time, knew nothing about wine. I tried to grab what I thought was the plainest looking bottle of wine down there, and I come up, and he says, oh, this one, huh? I said, yeah, it was just a blank, just said PG on it, PR, just like a plain cream label. So we open it up, and he said it has to breathe and all this other stuff. I didn't know anything about wine. But he explained later that that was a private reserve, and that was about $2,000. And I vowed at that time that I was going to learn about wine so I don't make bad mistakes in the future. But that was awfully nice of him to let a little weird rocker kid in leather pants waste a good bottle of wine, right? It is the Work Release Program, the number 231-941-9558.
1: Got in. I was wondering if there's any way I could get a song in today.
0: Yeah, what are you thinking?
1: How about, I don't know the name of the song, but how about Cinderella? That

0: the song that has that line of everyone needs a little place to get high?
1: Oh, you got to sing it for me.
0: Okay, I got to sing it.
1: Yeah, come on. Let's hear it.
0: Everybody, I don't know that. I got to sing that part?
1: Any part of it.
0: Everybody needs a little place to get high.
1: Oh, look who can sing. All right. Yeah, you've earned it. Let me get that on for you.
0: All right. Thanks a lot, Squatch. You're the man.
1: All right, man. Have a good one.
0: Have a great day, my friend.
1: Look, we got some singers in the audience. It's the Rock Station, KLZ.

Cinderella on the Rock Station KLT. It is the work release program. The number 231-941-9558. The phones are blowing up here. Let's see who this is. KLT, what can I play for you?

0: Kid Rock, maybe?
1: Well, okay. I'll play some Kid Rock, maybe.
0: Thank you. Bye.
1: All right. Get up out of your seat. Here's one we don't play too often. Oh, yeah. Vintage Kid Rock on the Rock Station, KLT.

Oh yeah, ball with the ball. A dang a dang diggy. Said up jump the boogie. Squatch here with you. It is the work release program. Why don't we take a look at the weather? How can I go to elevator music now after that? We need to do like a senior citizen pit. Some concert where we can all get out there in a mosh pit with our walkers and our stiff necks and some Ben Gay. Let's take a look at the weather. Currently 72 degrees in Traverse and Cadillac, 64 in Petoskey, 74 in Alpena, overnight low 50 tonight. And we are expecting rain on and off throughout the evening, throughout the day tomorrow, and into Wednesday night. Wednesday's high, 66. Thursday's high, 69. Still rain hanging around on Thursday, too. Friday and Saturday are looking sunny. Friday's high, 73. Saturday's 80. 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
1: Hi, I'm Leilani, a 2026 graduate of TC Central. 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
9: 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Jim in Alpena said he loved the vintage Kid Rock. He wants to hear some vintage Black Crowes. You got it. And the new Black Crowes stuff. Pretty darn good, I might say. It is the Rock Station, KLT.

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The number 231-941-9558. I'm getting behind on my text requests here. It seems like that's where all the heavy traffic is today. And we've got Mark in Charlevoix. He wants the Cars. My best friend's girl on the rock station KLT.

0: The Cars on the Rock Station, KLT. 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And in fact, you know, I have a $20 gift card here burning a hole in my hand.
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3: 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I've got Tim in Traverse City who wants to hear some Queen. 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

0: Eve 6 on the Rock Station, KLT, Squatch with a weather update. Still beautiful outside, but the temps are coming down just a hair. Currently 71 in Traverse and Cadillac, 64 in Petoskey, 74 in Alpena. Overnight low 50 tonight, and it looks like mostly cloudy skies. And then we have rain on and off throughout the day tomorrow. Wednesday's high 65, and that rain is going to continue into Thursday as well. The high for Thursday 70, but the weekend is looking beautiful. Friday, partly sunny, high of 76. Saturday, high of 80, mostly sunny. And Sunday, partly sunny, high of 86. Let's get back into the music. We've got The Who and Mellencamp coming up right after this.
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0: Mellencamp on the Rock Station. KLT Squatch here with you. 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We've got hoodies, t-shirts, hats, stickers, beer koozies, you name it. We've got it. 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Now, before I get out of here, I am going to do one last long rock block. I've got Aerosmith and Evanescence ready to kick that off. As always, thanks for listening. See ya.
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0: You're on the Rock Station, KLT, with Ugly Kid Joe and Everything About You. I am Cali Girl. Good evening. So a couple months back, we had an incident at the parking garage downtown where a young gentleman lost his life. And it never should have happened, but there is a memorial fundraiser for him that's going to be going on. It's Larry's Dunes and Dogs, and it's happening July 2nd at the Glen Arbor Township Park. There's a memorial bike ride, a dog walk and costume contest, and a silent auction. It's going to be a great day, and it's all in memory of Larry Boyd, celebrating Larry's spirit through community, nature, and the love of dogs. So, yes, if you can attend, it would be greatly appreciated. And taking a look at our KLT weather forecast, brought to you by Alpena Alcona Area Credit Union, with convenient locations in Alpena, Atlanta, Lincoln, Sheboygan, Posen, Oscoda, Ossineke, and Ottawa City. Become a member today. We are looking at patchy fog overnight, otherwise increasing clouds, a low around 49. Showers likely with thunderstorms for tomorrow, otherwise mostly cloudy and a high of 68. For Thursday, a chance of showers and thunderstorms with a high of 71, but it'll become mostly sunny for the day. And Friday, sunny and 75. All right, stay right there. I've got Cheap Trick on the way and ELO.
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